0: challenges from One Nation and independence. The Victorian Electoral Commission says there have been high numbers of early and postal voters, with more than half the electorate having already cast their vote. The charity Save the Children has warned that two-thirds of children in Gaza are at risk of infection because of a plague of rats, mice and insects in camps for displaced people. Rodents have chewed through tents and contaminated food supplies. The infestation is fuelled by an accumulation of rubbish, as Gaza's healthcare, water and sanitation have all been destroyed by war. Etty Higgins from UNICEF says the root causes of the problem need to be fixed.
1: What is needed is a very large-scale campaign to be able to deal with the waste and rubble problems across Gaza. Pipes have been destroyed and treatment facilities have been destroyed, so we are trying to scale up our support to manage the wastewater and sewage.
0: US President Donald Trump has announced he'll increase tariffs on cars and trucks being imported from the European Union to 25% next week. The tax is currently set at 15%. Mr. Trump says the tariffs would not apply if European companies manufactured vehicles in the US.
2: We raised the tariffs because they were not, as usual, they were not adhering to the agreement that we have. We have a trade deal with the European Union. They were not adhering to it. So I raised the tariff on cars and trucks to 25%. That's billions of dollars coming into the United States, and it forces them to move their factory production much faster.
0: Cute, but costing us dearly. That's the message behind a social awareness campaign aimed at the threat of feral deer to the environment and public safety. The campaign is encouraging Australians to use the DeerScan app to report sightings of deer so that populations can be monitored. National Feral Deer Management Coordinator Dr. Jane McKenzie spoke to National Radio News about some of the damage feral deer cause.
3: So we're seeing more collisions, including rail and cars and even cyclists. So the real sort of main goal of the awareness campaign is just to build that knowledge in the community. But secondly, if they do see them, we really encourage them to report where they're seeing them so that we can build up our understanding of this pest species in Australia and how we can better manage them.
0: Australia's 2026 Winter Olympics team has officially been welcomed home at a ceremony in Sydney. Milano Cortina produced our most successful Winter Olympic team with 3 gold medals, 2 silver and 1 bronze. Gold medal skier Jacara Anthony says Australia is outgrowing its underdog status.
4: If you dig a little bit deeper than that and look at the performances we've been able to put down around the world across all the sports, I think that we really lived up to what we thought we would be able to achieve at these games, and I think there was even more potential for even more success. So it's really exciting to see what we're going to achieve in another 4 years' time.
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9: And welcome back. Let's look at the weekend weather now. The forecast for the Central Tablelands for today, Saturday the 2nd of May, is for a partly cloudy day with a slight chance of a shower in the late morning. Winds will be from the east, tending northeasterly up to 20 kilometres an hour. Top temperatures today, Oberon and Lithgow both heading for a maximum of 18. Orange heading for a top of 20 and Bathurst searching for a maximum of 22. The forecast for tomorrow is for the chance of some early morning fog, followed by a partly cloudy day with a medium chance of showers in the south of the region, a slight chance elsewhere. Winds will be from the northeast up to 25 kilometres per hour. The temperature range for tomorrow, Oberon 8 to 19, Lithgow 7 to 20, Orange 9 to 19 and Bathurst 7 to 22. And if you are wondering, Monday we should expect some showers right across the region. Let's look at some current temperatures. Oberon and Lithgow both on 16, in Orange 18, Bathurst lagging behind a little bit, currently on 15 degrees. The time is now 6 minutes past 10, and this is your station, 2MCE.

On Community FM 2MCE, you just heard from Journey with the song Separate Ways. Not kind of easy to see why they were one of America's favourite bands. Now, Steve Perry, one of the great rock vocalists out front of a very tight group behind him. Before Journey, we heard from Goldfrapp with Fly Me Away and top of the hour, Simple Minds, She's a River. It is 22 minutes past 10. Time to hear some new music now. This is Demi Lovato and this one is called Before I Knew You.

That is Guy Sebastian no worries at all. He's still there thanking us. Very nice of him. Guy Sebastian, No Reason to Stay was the name of that song. And before that, we heard from Demi Lovato, Before I Knew You. It is just gone 10:30 on 2MCU. You're listening to the Saturday Morning Music Show. My name is Alan and I'm with you through until 12 o'clock today. Hope you're enjoying your day thus far. I give you another reminder. It's showtime in Bathurst this weekend. The Royal Bathurst Show is on down at the showground. This is not just a Bathurst event. This is a major event for the region because people come from all over the district for this one. It is a highlight on the local calendar. It is the biggest and best in the West. We know that. And all the things that you would expect at the Bathurst Show are going to be there again this year. Things like the wood chopping events, the sheep dog trials. I love watching that. The reptile displays, and in the main pavilions, of course, there will be the award-winning things like the fruit and veg and cakes all on display as well. We will have, of course, Sideshow Alley, rides and amusement, Dodge 'em cars, all of that stuff. Stunt riders happening as well throughout the day, as well as equestrian events. Don't forget to get your show bag and, of course, show food. It is unique. I don't know how good it is for you, but show food is something else. I'm craving for a Dagwood dog myself right now. And, of course, tonight's fireworks display, and people have been asking what time is that. I can reliably inform you that will take place at 8:30, the fireworks tonight. So that's for the Royal Bathurst Show. As I said, one of the highlights on the local calendar. Let's hear now from Diesel. This song is called Come If You Dare on 2MCE.

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That's the Birds of Tokyo with Starlights. And before that, we heard from Ella Langley. The song was called Loving Life Again. It is 10 minutes away from 11 o'clock. A few more songs we can squeeze in before the news time. This is Ariana Grande with Dangerous Woman.

Ariana Grande there with Dangerous Woman. You are listening to 2MCE Community Radio in the Central West, and we are fast closing in on 11 o'clock. This next song will probably actually see us up to the news, and we have to go back to the 1990s to listen to this, because this is when that was the time when these guys ruled the charts. As I said, news time coming up at 11 o'clock. David Cameron standing by to bring us up to date with all the happenings from around the world with national radio news. In the meantime, taking us up to the news, this is A Boys to Men with End of the Road.

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1: Hello, I'm David Cameron. Energy Minister Chris Bowen says fuel is continuing to arrive in Australia despite the Middle East conflict. He says 56 ships are due to arrive in Australia over the next 2 to 3 weeks. Mr. Bowen has given an update on Australia's national fuel reserves.
2: Our fuel stocks as they stand are that we have 43 days worth of petrol, 33 days worth of diesel and 28 days worth of jet fuel. In terms of petrol, that's one less day than last week. Steady for diesel and 2 less days worth of jet fuel.
1: New South Wales police have cracked down on illegal e-bikes in Sydney's south. A 17-year-old rider is facing a string of traffic charges after allegedly riding dangerously to avoid officers during a blitz as part of Operation E-Voltage. He's been granted conditional bail and is due to appear in a children's court later this month. A local government body in Tasmania's south says a data breach may have exposed ratepayers' names and addresses. Kingborough Council says it was made aware yesterday that data containing property information, ownership and occupier details was temporarily made publicly accessible on Thursday. In a statement, the council says public access was removed the same day and the data is no longer available online. It's believed a technical issue was to blame. The US Defence Secretary Pete Hegseth has ordered the withdrawal of 5,000 troops from Germany. The Pentagon says the decision followed a thorough review. The BBC's Peter Bowes reports.
3: President Trump threatened to reduce the number of US troops stationed in Germany after the German Chancellor Friedrich Merz criticised Washington's lack of strategy in the war with Iran and said the US was being humiliated by Tehran's leadership. Mr. Trump responded that the German Chancellor didn't know what he was talking about. Now, in this apparent rebuke to a close NATO ally, the Pentagon has confirmed that a reduction in forces will take place, with 5,000 of the roughly 36,000 US troops in Germany set to leave over the next 6 to 12 months.
1: Activists have tried to block the entrance to the New York Stock Exchange in a protest against billionaires and what they describe as rising fascism. The demonstration on International Workers' Day was called in the middle of peak trading hours. Sport, and it's the elimination finals in the A-League men's soccer. Auckland host Melbourne City this afternoon. Melbourne Victory and Sydney face off tonight. In their AFL showdown, a thrilling one-point victory for Adelaide over Port Adelaide, 76-75. The Crows' Braden Cook nailed a game-winning goal with 10 seconds remaining.
4: Huge tackle. Curtain out wide. Cook for the win. Beware of the fear of Curtain. Not big steal.
1: Audio courtesy of Fox. Fremantle defeated the Western Bulldogs 114-102. In the NRL, the Melbourne Storm has suffered a club record 7th straight loss. The Dolphins surged to win 28 points to 10. The North Queensland Cowboys defeated Canterbury Bankstown 28-12. And Australian pace bowler Mitchell Starc has taken 3 for 40 in his return to the Indian Premier League.
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5: And with thanks to David in the newsroom, who will return at 12 o'clock for the next bulletin. You're up to date with news and sport. Time to bring you up to date now with the weather and the forecast for the Central Tablelands for today. Saturday, the 2nd of May, is for a partly cloudy day with a slight chance of a shower in the late morning. Winds will be from the east, tending northeasterly up to 20 kilometres per hour. Top temperatures today, Oberon and Lithgow, both heading for a maximum of 18. Orange is searching for a top of 20 and Bathurst expecting a maximum of 22. Tomorrow's forecast is for the chance of some early morning fog, followed by a partly cloudy day with a medium chance of showers in the south of the region, a slight chance elsewhere. Winds will be from the northeast up to 25 kilometres per hour. The temperature range for the major centres tomorrow, Oberon 8 to 19, Lithgow 7 to 20, Orange 9 to 19, and Bathurst an overnight minimum of 7 to a top tomorrow of 22. And just looking at Monday's forecast, I can tell you widespread rain across the region. Finally, current temperatures. Oberon, 16 degrees. Lithgow, 17. Orange is 19 degrees. And in Bathurst, we were lagging behind. Now we've gone to the top of the charts. Currently in Bathurst, it is 19 degrees.
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5: And welcome back. Saturday Morning Music Part 3 is about to commence. My name is Alan. I'm with you through till 12 o'clock. Coming up in our final hour will be our famous birthday segment, plus heaps more great songs. 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

On your community connection to MCE, you just heard from the Saints, Just Like Firewood. Before that, Smashing Pumpkins, Ava Adore, and top of the hour, new music from U2, American Obituary. It is 19 minutes past 11, and our famous birthday segment is just around the corner. In the meantime, let's hear from Mr. Brian Ferry and Roxy Music. This song is called Kiss and Tell.

0: Here we have Communitas radios, community radio, a very special species of radio that continually changes its appearance to accommodate the diverse range of people in the community it serves. It has been observed as being jazzy, folky, classical and alternative, whilst its language has made use of many dialects from young speak to elder speak, foreign and homegrown. But, most importantly, it has strived to be persistently local.
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On Saturday Morning Music, it is time once again for our famous birthday segment, a regular look at who from the world of celebrity is having a birthday today. And there are some weeks, I've got to say, ladies and gentlemen, where I am struggling to find a musical birthday. Really have to look hard, but today is not one of those days. There's heaps of them, and I do generally focus on the land of the living, but there's a couple that deserve mention before I start that are no longer with us. Leslie Gore, for instance, she was born on this day, and Goldie McJohn, the keyboardist from Steppenwolf, both born on this day, no longer with us. But we will get into our official segment now, and starting with Christine Baranski, the American actress, an Emmy award-winning actress. She won an Emmy for her role as Marianne Thorpe in the comedy series Sybil. Also starred in The Good Wife on the small screen from 2009 to 2016. And she's also starred in many films over the years, such as The Birdcage, Cruel Intentions, Chicago, Mamma Mia, and she was hilarious in The Grinch. Larry Gatlin is our next famous birthday for today, the American singer and musician. He is a member of the Gatlin Brothers, along with his real brothers, Rudy and Steve. Larry plays guitar and is also the lead singer. They have released albums from the 1970s through to 2015, scoring, get this, 33 top 40 country singles, including the song Broken Lady and All the Gold in California. Ellie Kemper is our next celebrity birthday, the American actress. If you are a fan of the TV show The Office, that being the American version, you would know who she is. She played Erin Hannon on that show from 2009 to 2013. Kyle Busch is our next famous birthday, the American professional racing car driver, widely regarded as one of the best drivers of his era. Busch has won the NASCAR Series Championship twice and the NASCAR Nationwide Series once. Todd Sugarman is our next celebrity birthday, the American musician. He is best known as being the drummer for the band Styx, a very well-rounded session drummer. He's also worked with the likes of Peter Cetera and Brian Wilson. Joe Callis also celebrates a birthday today, the English musician. He's a guitarist and a songwriter, played in a number of bands in Scotland before joining the Human League in the early 1980s. Lou Gramm is our next famous birthday, the American singer, songwriter, highly regarded as one of the best singers of his generation. Gramm is best known for being the lead vocalist for the group Foreigner from 1976 to 1990, and then again from 1992 to 2003. In between, he enjoyed success as a solo artist. Lily Allen also celebrates a birthday today, the English singer and entrepreneur. She emerged in the noughties, had a hit single, Smile, in 2006. Her second studio album, It's Not Me, It's You, released in 2009, really hit the big time, going straight to number one in Britain and Australia. The album spawned the hit song, Not Fair. She also actually moved away from music for a little while to start a clothing line and opened a few clothing stores in the UK. But she's back into music now, as well as juggling a few other things. Dwayne Johnson also celebrates a birthday today, also known as The Rock, the American former professional wrestler, now a Hollywood actor. Dwayne Johnson has dual citizenship, American and Canadian, but he also has Pacific Islander heritage.
As The Rock, he was one of the WWE's top superstars in the wrestling game before pursuing an acting career, which has gone from strength to strength. He has starred in the films The Mummy Returns, which I'm pretty sure was his debut back in 2001. Then The Scorpion King, numerous Fast and Furious films, Jumanji, and also San Andreas. He is the highest paid actor in the world, and his films, get this, have grossed over 11 billion. That's billion with a B. Our next celebrity birthday is David Beckham. Talk about big guns, born on the 2nd of May. David Beckham, who, I should correct myself, Sir David Beckham, because he has been knighted now, the English former soccer star, made his debut in the English Premier League as a 17-year-old for Manchester United, whom he would go on to play 265 games for in that time, winning two Charity Shields, two FA Cups and six Premier League titles in what could only be described as a golden era for that club. They had an awesome team in the 1990s. He went from one European giant in Man U to another in Spain, playing for Real Madrid for four seasons, then signed a massive five-year deal with LA Galaxy in the US, went to play for AC Milan in Italy on loan for two stints, and finished playing a season for Paris Saint-Germain before retiring in 2013. Regarded as one of the best players of his generation, he would also captain his country with distinction. He actually represented England 115 times. And our final famous birthday for today is Ronald George Dorsey, the English singer. You are probably thinking, who is that? We don't know that name. You would probably know him better by his stage name of Engelbert Humperdinck. Regarded as one of the finest balladeers of the 60s and 70s, he scored worldwide hits with songs such as The Last Waltz, There Goes My Everything, and the song I'm going to play for you in just a few moments' time. He's also had a residency in Las Vegas, and back in 2012 represented the United Kingdom in the Eurovision Song Contest at the age of 76. He is a bit of a legend. We are going to hear a song from him in just a moment. Before we do, if you celebrate a birthday today, we want to send our very best wishes to you. You're in some pretty fine company, as you just heard. And we are about to hear now from Engelbert Humperdinck, who, get this, he turns 90 today. Let's go back to 1967. This was a massive worldwide hit for him. Engelbert Humperdinck with Release Me.

0: minutes to 12, and Saturday Morning Music will be back right after this.
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on 2MCE. You just heard from Stan Walker with Unbroken. And before that, we heard from the Southern Suns, Lead Me to Water. Speaking of water, I did mention the Royal Bathurst Show is on today. I think the organisers might be breathing a little easier because the official forecast, as issued by the Bureau of Meteorology, said there is a slight chance of a shower in the late morning. We've got 7 minutes to go. And where I am, the sun is out, so that's looking good. So if you're going to the show, I think you might be safe. And yes, I know we need rain and everything, but we're getting rain on Monday. I'm hoping that it stays away just in time to have the Royal Bathurst Show, and then it can rain on a Monday. That'd be all good, wouldn't it? Okay, we have time for probably one more song, and we'll throw in a bit of Darryl Braithwaite here. This is All I Do.

That is Darryl Braithwaite winding things up for us today with All I Do. Thank you. We're just about the end of today's show. So thank you for spending your Saturday morning with me. Coming up next will be the National Radio News. Now, this is usually the time where I say I'll catch you in 2 weeks' time, but I get to say I'll see you next week because I'll be back on air next week. The reason being, the coming week, 2MCE will be celebrating its 50th birthday. So we're going to have a celebratory edition of Saturday Morning Music next week. I hope that you can join me. It's going to be lots of fun. So from 9 o'clock until 12 o'clock next Saturday, 2MCE's birthday edition of Saturday Morning Music. Hope you can catch me then. As I said, news time is next. Have a great week. See you next week.

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1: Hello, I'm David Cameron. US President Donald Trump says he's not happy with the latest peace proposals Iran has reportedly submitted to mediators in Pakistan. He's accused Tehran of asking for things he couldn't agree to. The BBC's Daniel Bush is in Washington.
2: We know that Iran has come forward with another proposal. We don't know the specifics of it yet. The president has already said he's not satisfied with it. And we know that he also rejected the last proposal from Iran because it sought to suspend negotiations over the nuclear program. That is something that is key for President Trump in this war. He needs to walk away with a victory. He has said that blocking Iran from having a nuclear weapon is his core mission. It'll be very hard for him to agree to a deal that doesn't include that. That's why it seems like this latest proposal, again, from Tehran would do that. He has already said no.
1: Energy Minister Chris Bowen says Australia has more fuel in the country today than before the conflict in the Middle East began. He says 4 billion litres of fuel are contracted to be delivered over the next month, with 56 ships heading to Australian ports. He says Australians can take confidence that fuel is still arriving despite supply chain challenges.
3: Over the course of April, we received 92 shiploads of fuel. That's up substantially compared to 77 in March and 81 in January. I think Australians can take confidence in the fact that fuel has continued to arrive, and in fact, we have more fuel in Australia today than we did when this international crisis began.
1: The charity Save the Children has warned that two-thirds of children in Gaza are at risk of infection because of a plague of rats, mice and insects in camps for displaced people. The infestation is fuelled by an accumulation of rubbish, as Gaza's healthcare, water and sanitation have all been destroyed by war. Etty Higgins from UNICEF says the root causes of the problem need to be fixed.
4: What is needed is a very large-scale campaign to be able to deal with the waste and rubble problems across Gaza. Pipes have been destroyed and treatment facilities have been destroyed, so we are trying to scale up our support to manage the wastewater and sewage.
1: Cute, but costing us dearly. That's the message behind a social awareness campaign aimed at the threat of feral deer to the environment and public safety. Australians are being encouraged to use the Deer Scan app to report sightings of deer, while GPS tracking aims to understand their movement in New South Wales. National Feral Deer Management Coordinator Dr. Jane McKenzie spoke to National Radio News about the role Australians can play in tracking the species during breeding season.
5: They also get more active in terms of damage to vegetation as well. So the males sort of tend to rub their antlers on vegetation, and you can visibly start sort of seeing that evidence that you've got deer in your area. And we sort of really highlight this part of the year because we really want people to report where they're seeing deer or deer damage.
1: Australia's 2026 Winter Olympics team has officially been welcomed home at a ceremony in Sydney. Milano Cortina produced our most successful Winter Olympics team with 3 gold medals, 2 silver and 1 bronze. Gold medal skier Jakara Anthony says Australia is outgrowing its underdog status.
6: If you dig a little bit deeper than that and look at the performances we've been able to put down around the world across all the sports, I think that we really lived up to what we thought we would be able to achieve at these games, and I think there was even more potential for even more success. So it's really exciting to see what we're going to achieve in another 4 years' time.
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Hello and welcome to the National Community Radio Network Folk Show. I'm Jane Bauer and this program is coming from the studios of Radio Adelaide in South Australia, Kaurna Country. I'm going to open the program today with a track from Steel City Sue. She's from Newcastle. The track is called Boomtown, and I met her recently at the National Folk Festival when she was stage managing a concert called Songs of Protest, the Friday opening concert at the Buddawang. And she works with Folk the System. So here we are with Boomtown.

Song for Hank, Hank Williams, of course, written by Tony Waller and performed there by the Reverend and Mrs. Rowdy, who are from South Australia. They are Jem Phillips on guitar and Trish Drioli on double bass. And that's from the album Nickel and Dime Honky Tonk Revival. Now, before that, it was Steel City Sue with Boomtown, about the town of Newcastle and the effects of the coal mines on the economics of that town. Well, I should mention that the Reverend and Mrs. Rowdy are going to be performing at the Top Half Festival, which is at Alice Springs from May 1st to the 4th. The director is Glennie Ray Virus, who we've seen performing at many festivals around Australia. The theme of the festival is Connected and Grounded, and it's being held at the Ross River Resort. Glennie Ray Virus, as I is the director, and I'm going to play one of her tracks now. It's Thankful.

0: Lenny Ray Virus, the director of the Top Half Festival that'll be on May the 1st to the 4th up there in Alice Springs. And please get onto their website to see the great range of artists they're going to have and all the other activities as well. I'm going, and it's the first time I'm going. They've been trying to get there for years, and hope to see you there if you make it. Okay. We're moving on to something now that's quite sad. Moya Brennan from the family band Clan Ad died on the 13th of April. She was an Irish folk singer, harpist and philanthropist, working with children's charities and environmental issues. She had very mainstream success, but I particularly like the work that she did that was more in... connected to her roots. And I've got an album here called The Folk Roots of One of Ireland's Finest Groups, Clan Ad and Diolame. And I'm going to get her here to sing The Two Sisters. It's about sibling rivalry. And I just think it's absolutely fantastic. Enjoy.
1: Though our two sisters side by side, sing I dum, sing I day. Though our two sisters

Moya Brennan with Big Yellow Taxi, written by Joni Mitchell, from Moya's album Misty Eyed Adventures, which was an album she made without the rest of the family, Clannad Band. And as I mentioned before, she died on the 13th of April. And sorry, it's quite a bit after that event, but this program is being pre-recorded in the studios of Radio Adelaide in South Australia and needs to be prepared a little bit before it gets to you wherever you are in Australia, and thank you for listening. Okay, we're going to move on. Oh, I should mention that before that I played The Two Sisters, which was Moya singing with Clannad, and it was from one of her albums called The Folk Roots of One of Ireland's Finest Groups, Anne Dialame. Okay, we're going to move on now to a couple of kind of retro tracks. When I'm travelling backwards and forwards to festivals, I check out sometimes while my electric car is being charged some of the local op shops, and here's two finds that I came across on my way to the National. This is the Voice Squad. They're an Irish group of three fellas. This is a Robbie Burns song, Ode to Autumn, and it's from Voice Squad's album Many's the Foolish Youth. And after that I'm going to play a Gene Redpath track, Come by the Hills.

Jean Redpath, Scottish folk singer who went to New York and was part of the 60s folk revival in Greenwich Village. But that particular track was made much later on a Green Tracks album in 1995. The album was called Summer of My Dreams, and of course that was Come by the Hills. And before that, it was the Voice Squad, Irish vocal group, with Ode to Autumn, Robbie Burns, and from the album Many's the Foolish Youth. Well, I didn't just get Irish and Scottish albums while I was hunting through op shops. I came across some gems that are Australian music, and it must be that the previous owners have digitalised all their albums, so I'm able to get them. This is from an album called Session Down Under. It's Pam and Norm Merrigan with Vinnie Blake and Chris Merrigan. And the track I'm going to play is Oilskins and Jumper, which most of you probably know by Fiddler's Green.

We are singing along to that. 16 Tons, the Merle Travis song, performed there by the Tin Shed Rattlers. I'll just read this to you. The band started in 1971 when a group of local musicians from Wagga Wagga, plus a couple from Canberra, formed what was then called the Downside Bush Band. Downside because that was, is the name of the municipal hall where the band performed and still does. And the name of the album was Downside Up. And before that, it was from an album Session Down Under with Pam and Norm Merrigan, Vinnie Blake and Chris Merrigan, and they played Oilskins and Jumper. We're going to go to the US now. This is from the Goat Rodeo Sessions. Yo-Yo Ma, Stuart Duncan, Edgar Mayer and Chris Thile. And I'm going to play Here and Heaven.

That's the Rooftop Singers from Best of the Vanguard Years with Mama Don't Allow. They two fellas and a woman, and they had a great deal of mainstream success in the 60s, folk revival, and probably their best known one was Walk Right In. And before that, it was Here and Heaven, being performed by Yo-Yo Ma, Stuart Duncan, Edgar Meyer, and Chris Thyle. And I forgot to mention that Aoife O'Donovan was joining them on that particular track on the album The Goat Rodeo Sessions. Well, I've come to the end of my program. I hope you've enjoyed the selection of what we've had, contemporary, traditional and retro, Anglo-Celtic, North American and Australian music. I'm going to be on again next week at the same time on the same station that you're listening to now. My name's Jane Bauer, and this comes from the studios of Radio Adelaide in South Australia. So until next time, look after yourself, care for your family and friends, and don't forget to carry out random acts of kindness. This is Eliza Carthy and Nancy Kerr, both amazing fiddle players, from their album The Shape of Scrape, and this is their Edward Corcoran and The Black Joke. Goodbye.

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6: Coming up today, we're going to hear a few releases from a couple of years ago, and I'm going to start with a brilliant album from a guy called Ruşan Filiztek. It's a fabulous fusion of Turkish and flamenco. Ruşan Filiztek is about 36 years old. He's a singer, musicologist. He's travelled extensively from his native Anatolia to Istanbul, then to Iraq and Syria, and on to Paris via Andalusia. He said this album could only be made where all these musicians were gathered, and there's the inclusion of another flamenco guitarist, François Aria, and the duduk player, Artem Minasyan. And on this track we're about to hear, which is the title track of his album, Exils, there's a big solo from the Celtic flautist, Sylvain Barou.

0: Based in Brisbane, that's Tenzin Chogyal, who's a Tibetan artist, composer, activist, musical director and cultural ambassador. And through his music, he channels the wisdom and traditions of his ancestors. And that album's called Whispering Sky, came out mid-2024. Tenzin not only sings but plays the dranyin, which is a Himalayan lute usually played in religious contexts. And on this album, Taro Terahara, Bansuri and Manao Doi providing some soundscapes. That tune called Tenzin Sings with Nightingales. Before that, we heard from Hamid Sadehi and his seven-piece ensemble from the album Empty Voices and the tune Sonorite.
1: 2MCE, living well in a world worth living in.

You're listening to Continental Drift. It's Gary Havrillay with you. Music from all over the world. I've gone back to 2024 for quite a few of the releases you're going to hear today. And we're going to hear now from Martha Mavroidi, who's created a compilation of Greek folk songs and her own compositions, an album called Ta Paeonidia, the toys or playthings or games. She plays the traditional lauto of Asia Minor called the lufta. She sings as well. It's a lovely album. And we're going to hear a song called Let Your Hair Down, Martha Mavroidi.

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And good afternoon and welcome to Rick's Country Mix on this Saturday afternoon. And my name is Rick Nash, and hopefully you can stick around for at least part of the show today. Coming up on today's show, I'll be chatting with Alan Cameron and Chris from Benson and Manor, or Benson Manor. And Billy J. Porter is coming on. She's heading down to the Denny Ute Muster 2026, and she's going to tell us all about that and what else she's been up to. And also something a bit different, an artist a bit different, OK Matt Collins, is coming on for a chat to tell us all about his music as well. As well as a lot of great new stuff, and I've thrown in some old songs this week on the show just to mix it up a little bit. And you never know, we might hear another Jimmy Barnes or AC/DC song throughout the show, but whatever you're doing, grab yourself a drink and or top it up. Crank your volume up nice and loud so your neighbours can enjoy this great country music we're about to play here on Rick's Country Mix on 92.3 in Bathurst, 94.7 in Orange, and online, 2mce.org. And also you will find us on the Community Radio Plus app. But we shall hear the rest of Michelle Walker's title song off her latest album, Backbone. And then we'll be back with Jane Denham's new single, Hillbilly Halo. And I'll be talking with Jane next week's show. And then we'll follow that with Kevin Sullivan and Stuart Joel Nugget with their number one song at the moment this week, Elliot. But let's hear the rest of Michelle Walker's title song, Backbone, and then we'll be back with Jane Denham. Hillbilly Halo, here on Rick's Country Mix.

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And here's one of my favorite tracks, so turn it up.

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And you are tuned in to Rick's Country Mix, and that was William Alexander with his song Heart of a Drover. And we heard from Tim Hicks to start that off with Going Somewhere. And we're going to keep the music going here on Rick's Country Mix, and we're going to have one from Adam Brand and then Zara Lindemann with her latest single, Bloodline.

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Hi, this is Alice Ben for Don't Change That Dial. 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

0: You are tuned into Rick's Country Mix, and that was Alan Cameron with his song Man Made New. And I have Alan on the line. Are you there, Alan?
1: G'day, Rick. Yeah, hello, everybody.
0: And how are you going? It's been, as we were saying off here, it's been a little while since we last chatted, but you've been doing, keeping yourself busy, songwriting and so forth?
1: Yeah. A lot of money-making gigs to pay for the putting out free music. doing a lot of songwriting and enjoying just playing, actually.
0: Yeah, oh, fantastic. Did you get along to Tamworth this year?
1: I missed it this year. I'd already had a stream of gigs booked that clashed. So I'm really looking forward to getting there again next year. I missed the big one this year, though, but it was a bit of a pain.
0: Yeah. No, it was a bit cooler this year up there. I actually had to put a jacket on one night. It was crazy.
1: Oh, that's rubbing it in.
0: Yeah, but anyway, it certainly warmed up towards the end of it. And you got big plans for the rest of the year, have you, Alan? You got more new music coming?
1: Yes, yeah. That's one of the things I've been doing since the last major singles is just writing and honing a whole heap of songs to sort of release over this next 6 to 12 months. So that's been nice. And really, I think because of meeting up with Greg Shaw, our old manager from Saltbush Six.
0: Yes.
1: And back in the old Keith days. And we had a big do for him. And Laurie Minson had come up. And, it just made me think about growing up in Tamworth. And that's really inspired me to hit the lyric page.
0: Yep. Oh, fantastic. Oh, we look forward to it. If this latest single's anything you're going to go by, your new music is going to be fantastic, mate.
1: Yeah, thank you, man. The record's really going back to all that that music I listened to in the early days too, with John Minson all that James Taylor to When We Get Behind Closed Doors. I was just listening to that the other day.
0: Yep.
1: The Silver Fox, I remember his nickname.
0: Yes.
1: Songs that were just really simple, strong melodies and really personal messages.
0: Yeah, and we all grew up on them and listened to them loudly, I'd say, and sang along to them all.
1: Yes.
0: Most of them. And your latest single, could you tell us about that one, mate? Worn Out Australia Made.
1: Yeah, well, look, really what the initial impetus was how the world is. It's pretty crappy.
0: Yes.
1: And I had this, growing up, I had this hope, the world would change somehow and we'd all grow up a bit.
0: Yeah.
1: And that's where part of it stemmed from, and times are tough in Australia. And, the music business is pretty tough as well these days,
0: yes.
1: Trying to make a penny. And, I just thought about myself that, I feel a bit worn out sometimes, And it's like the Australian thing of, I don't know, we just pick ourselves up and put a bit of wire on the motor and get it going again.
0: Yep.
1: And that's what I felt in my own personal life as well. You just got to keep forging on. And then it turned about some of my personal story with my wife, who I've been with now for a long time. We've been together just over 40 years and she's weathered a lot of me being a muso. So it all sort of coalesced into that story of Australia and how we all just sort of, we're all Australians and we soldier on.
0: Yeah, that's it. No, well, I think you nailed the brief, mate. It's a fantastic song and I hope it resonates with a lot of people.
1: Yeah, thank you, Rick.
0: And I'm sure it'd be a great one to sing live too, would it, Alan?
1: It's one I've been doing at all my shows.
0: Yes.
1: And, I remember I was actually doing a cover show, a breakfast show, if you could believe it.
0: Right.
1: And just did the acoustic version of it and got applause.
0: That's awesome.
1: Which was, when you're doing an original song, when you're just playing everybody else's stuff, it was a great feeling.
0: Yeah, no, that's it. And when can we expect the next single out? 3 months or so?
1: Probably a couple of months, I reckon, once you start putting them out, you've got to get that schedule going, haven't you?
0: Yeah, that's it. Yeah, keep them coming and And you're going to just stay with the singles, or are you going to put them all together at some stage down the track?
1: Look, I hope to put it together. And I, my dream is, because I've got a few of those older releases too that all fit into that more acoustic country with some nice electric guitar on it sort of feel.
0: Yes.
1: That's my dream, is now to get that all mastered together onto a CD and maybe even vinyl. That'd be the real dream,
0: Yeah, no, that'd be fantastic. And my listeners, where would they find your music? It's just all digital at the moment?
1: At the moment, it's digital. I've got some old CDs, but you'd have to see me at a show to grab one of those.
0: Mm-hmm.
1: But, yeah, so, you know, Spotify, Apple Music, of course.
0: Yep.
1: And any whatever, YouTube. And I've got some videos of all the singles on YouTube, of course.
0: Yes. Oh, fantastic. Well, hopefully they'll jump over and check it out. And most importantly, jump onto your Facebook and Instagram and hit that like button.
1: Yeah, Alan Cameron Music on Facebook, mate. And obviously yourself playing my song. So thank you so much.
0: No, you're very, very welcome, mate. If they come along and request it here, I'll certainly give it a spin, and it'll get plenty of spins here on Rick's Country Mix, that is for sure, Alan.
1: Yeah, thank you, Rick.
0: No, you're very welcome. But I really thank you for coming back on the show, and I look forward to catching up a little bit. Not quite so long next time, maybe. A couple of months.
1: Yeah, I hope maybe catch you in Tamworth. That'd be brilliant.
0: Yeah, I'll be up there again. I already booked. When I walked out the door, I booked me accommodation again, so.
1: Well done.
0: Yeah. But, it'd be great to catch up there in Tamworth. But, once again, thanks for coming on the show. And would you like to intro your latest single as we go out? Thank you very much, Alan Cameron.
1: Yeah, thanks, Rick. G'day, everybody. It's Alan Cameron, and you're here with Rick. And this is my new single, Worn Out, Australian Made.
2: He was made in Australia, 100% homegrown, the child of the land.

0: Australian maid.
1: And you are tuned in to Rick's Country Mix, and that was Alan Cameron with his latest single, Worn Out Australian Maid. And I hope you enjoyed that song and also the chat with Alan. And jump over onto Alan's Facebook and Instagram, as I say each time, and hit that like button and stay up to date when Alan is out and about and or releasing more new music, so we can support him. And look forward to chatting with Alan when he's releasing

slow on the draw. I'm about to meet my maker. The end will be here soon. Better call the undertaker. Take my body from this room. There'll be no brave last final words and no apology. I've only got 3 bullets left and one of them's for me.

I'm no Jesse James. I'm just a fool who leave the world the same way they came. I'll be fameless, I'll be nameless, there'll be no one there to mourn. Guess I've been on this journey since the day that I was born.

0: Hey, Dean Brody here. Enjoying a cold beer and the great country music with Rick here on 2MCE.
1: And we'll keep the music going. We'll have one from Ben Walker, The Bravest Scared Man. And then Billy Gudgeon, Bigger Days, Better Nights, here on Rick's Country Mix.

0: It's well known that people who give either money or time tend to be happier and healthier. 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
4: And you are tuned in to Rick's Country Mix. And before the sponsors there, we heard from Michelle Walker with her song Cool Cool Cowboy. And we're going to keep the music going. We'll have one there from Brooke McClymont and Adam Eckersley. And it's their latest single, Someone Else's Dream. And then we'll follow that with Charlie Pride, Mississippi Cotton Pickin' Delta Dawn. Here on Delta Town, not Dawn. Here on Rick's Country Mix on 2MCE. And I hope you're enjoying the music I'm playing for you here today. There's still a lot more to come on the show.

0: You are tuned into Rick's Country Mix, and that was Benson Manor with their song Family Days. And I have Chris from Benson Manor on the line. Hello, Chris, and welcome to Rick's Country Mix.
1: G'day, Rick. Thanks for having me. It's good to be back on with you again with another single.
0: Yeah, fantastic. Yeah, and you've been doing a little bit since we last chatted, and Family Days, what a great song too, I might add.
1: Yeah, look, Family Days, that was one of the first songs I ever wrote and ever took to Phil. I have to say, that song's probably from about 2010 is when I wrote that song. But, get to release it, 15 years later, which is, it's still quite a meaningful song for me just because of my mum passing, and then that song's a reflection of that and my time with the family.
0: Yep.
1: And, just a good way to celebrate family is, enjoying those little moments in barbecues and family gatherings. And I think a lot of people just take it for granted, and it's not till you get older that you realise that those things actually mattered and count.
0: Yep, totally agree with you. It's certainly is that. And you've been doing any shows around the place in between your day job?
1: we did Tamworth.
0: Yep.
1: And played a couple of shows down there, and that was all right. And come back from Tamworth sort of thinking about what our approach was and what we needed to do. And so we've basically restarted with the band and did a whole stack of auditions and pieced together a new band here in Brisbane.
0: Right.
1: The Harvey Bay band was just hard to drag people along and trying to get that like-mindedness. And so we've spent a bit of time now working with a group of guys that are super committed and super keen and super professional about their approach to music. So we've got that back together, and we're not that I can announce, but there's a certain Southeast Queensland show that we'll be playing later in the year.
0: Right.
1: And then we've got the Fraser Coast Country Music Festival the weekend before that one. And we've got an album release happening all around that same time as well.
0: Okay.
1: We've had a couple of meetings in the last couple of weeks just talking about bookings and what we're going to try to achieve and where we're going to go and what audience we're going to play in front of and how we're going to manage it and so forth. So, sort of a bit progressive now and as the album drops and we're getting more momentum,
0: yes,
1: really ramp it up into later this year and really crank it into early next year.
0: Yeah.
1: So that's where we're at.
0: Oh, that's fantastic.
1: Exciting.
0: Yeah, exciting, and sounds like you're busy, mate. Very busy at that rate.
1: flat out. Lizard drinking, mate. This four-year-old kid as well is not helping, so.
0: No. Yeah, that'll keep you on your toes. Just when you thought you were going to have a rest. No, you're not resting.
1: No, you come home from work and have a rest. No.
0: No, fantastic. No. And your latest single, Walk You Home. Could you tell us about that one?
1: Great song. But, I think I've got a bit of a bad habit when I say writing songs about my past and about my childhood. I think, but it's such great memories for me. And I think in writing a song that's not so sad but based off good memories is one thing. It's sort of hard to do, and to write an upbeat, good song, friendly song that people can enjoy and still tells a story, this one's really me being a 16-year-old in a small town, going there and waiting for the old boy to go to sleep and jump out the bedroom window and then head down the park and catch up with the lovely young Gainda lass that I was seeing at the time.
0: Yes.
1: And reflecting on that time of my life and those nights and those moments. And I think it's one of those songs that's quite relatable. I think a lot of, especially our generation, all would have been doing the same thing.
0: Mate, I think you've hit the nail right on the head. I think we've all jumped out that window and waited till the folks to go to sleep.
1: So that's why it's sort of a really relatable and enjoyable song. And I think, the music production behind it as well really just helps sell that story. And, I'm quite chuffed with this one. Yeah, I'm looking forward to more people hearing it and just enjoying it and reflecting. I like people thinking about stuff. You know, I'm a bit of a deep thinker myself, and I really enjoy, you know, people just taking that time out of their day to switch off from whatever it might be that they're doing or stressing about, and just you know, think about an enjoyable time in their life.
0: Yeah, well, certainly, I think you've nailed it, mate. So yeah, good on you, and I look forward to your next one down the track, whenever that's going to be.
1: it's a couple of months away. The next one's locked and loaded. Like I said, the whole album's ready to drop in August, so we'll release another two before the album drops. One another couple of months, and then one right when the album comes out, and a couple of crackers still to come out.
0: Awesome. No, I look forward to it, mate. We'll have to certainly get you back on when you're releasing your next two singles, and it'll be good to have a chat when you release the album drops.
1: Yeah, look, I again, it was self-promotion, and this has been a long time coming. So when you're talking about songs that are 15, 16 years old and finally making, making it out into the public space and onto the radio, it's a bit surreal sometimes, I think. Sometimes I sit back and think, oh, I can't believe that this song is relevant, but it's not the timing of the song, it's the era that the song set in, I think, is probably the key to it, you know. And giving people that reflection moment.
0: Yeah, no. Well, good on you, mate. We'll keep spending them here, mate. So, and my listeners, they should have already done so. Facebook and Instagram, just Benson Matter.
1: Yes, Facebook, Instagram. The website was got going, but it's more of just an information thing, the website. But a lot of the funny videos and things that we get up to are all on those normal social media platforms. I'm just of a generation. I'm still trying to work TikTok out, so just...
0: Good luck. Good luck. I've got it, and I haven't worked it out. I'll leave it alone.
1: Oh, well, I just, it's all part of what you got to do now to get yourself out there. So I just, it's a fun journey just to learn these things and understand why it's such a hook for people, you know. Why is it that people spend a lot of time, you know, looking at these things and, watching videos and enjoying themselves. So it's, a necessary evil, I call it.
0: Yep, that's it. You hit the nail on the head there, I think, mate. That seventh job we got. Nah, all right, mate. Well, hopefully this one does really well for you. And I look forward to chatting with you down the track.
1: Look, Rick, I really appreciate you your time, and just and really appreciate the country music radio fraternity, give us this opportunity and hitting the airwaves.
0: Nah, you are very, very welcome, mate, anytime. And would you like to intro it as we go out? Thank you very much, Chris from Benson and Manor, for coming on Rick's Country Mix.
1: All righty. So Chris from Benson Manor and our latest single, Walk You Home. Hope you enjoy it.

And you are tuned in to Rick's Country Mix, and that was Benson Mano with their latest single, Walk You Home. And I hope you enjoyed that chat with Chris from Benson and Manor. We'll get it right in a minute. But jump over onto their social media, and you heard Chris, so you just hit the like button there and stay up to date when they're releasing more new music, which is there's more just around the corner for these guys, and looking forward to their album down the track as well. But still to come on today's show, I'll be chatting with Billy Joe Porter, and OK Matt Collins is coming on to tell us all about his music and his latest album. But we'll keep going with the music. We'll have one now from Kaylee Bell, Walk in Tennessee Tonight. Then Luke Bryan, Country and She Knows It. And then we'll throw in Luke Combs, Days Like These, here on Rick's Country Mix on 2MCE.

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1: Friends, most of my bush ballads are based on true stories. I'd like to sing for you now a story that is 100% true, because I know the family that Grandfather Johnson lived with. And like most bush ballads and story songs, these ballads explain themselves as they move along. Here is the true story of Grandfather Johnson.

Father Johnson died 1 year on walkabout, in a strange land alone, in the dark. No one knew his name, or knew from where he came. They just found him dead one morning in the park.

It's Max Jackson here on Rick's Country Mix. Rick is always supporting country music artists. And from one artist, I have to say it means the absolute world. Supporting artists is really easy. Type their names into your search bar, hit enter, go to their website where you can grab a CD, stubby cooler, or any of their merchandise. Of course, trucker hats, very popular. It really does help artists out so that we can keep creating the great music like you are hearing here on Rick's Country Mix.

0: And I hope you're enjoying the show here today. And that was OK Matt Collins with his song, I Want to Be Free. And great song. And I'd like to welcome Matt Collins to the show. And hello, Matt, and welcome. How are you going?
1: Hey, Rick. Thanks for having me. I'm going well.
0: Oh, that's fantastic. And I Want to Be Free. What a great song. And yeah, off your debut album, mate.
1: Yeah, stoked to have it out. So yeah, it's a self-produced album. So yeah, I got to write all the songs, produce them, and also play all the instruments, which was a cool challenge, and then mix it all down and have it ready for mastering.
0: Oh, fantastic. Now, that would have been a big feat. How long did it take you to get your album out, finished?
1: It's probably a year, but like not of constant work on it. It was just sort of, because I produce other artists and I work with my wife, Sunny Lou, that it kind of keeps me pretty busy, and I was sort of chipping away at this. I have a spare day here and there and just do some songwriting or recording or mixing. So it's probably about a year of part-time work on it.
0: Okay, yeah. And it sounds pretty good, all the music on the album, thank you. And as you were saying off air, that you like to get the guitar and just strip it back, and just you and the guitar, and sing it out. Fantastic.
1: Yeah. So I used to play in a band. Well, I still do sometimes play in the band Wars. They're an indie rock band, and I've been in that band for a long time. And this solo project came out of having a bunch of songs that I'd written that didn't quite suit that. That I like, even the band were like, these are really good songs, and you know, they just don't sort of fit with our genre.
0: Yep.
1: You know, so I was like, oh, may as well just record them and put them out. And then that's sort of where that came from. And so I've done two EPs before, and then now okay. This is my first album.
0: Oh, fantastic. And big plans to tour the album. Have you in your spare time? You probably wouldn't have any spare time producing other artists.
1: Yeah, so yeah, not a whole lot of touring for my solo stuff. I just did a gig on Sunday at the Distillery Road Markets to sort of launch it, and yes. Then that's in Beenleigh, near the Gold Coast.
0: Yep.
1: And then I've got a few small gigs around here, but yeah, nothing super big. But yeah, I'd love to get out to out near your way, and I will with Sunny Lou. We're definitely touring the end of the year.
0: Awesome.
1: Yeah, going a bit rural, and yeah, getting to New South Wales, South Australia, and even Western Australia, actually, which will be great. So
0: fantastic.
1: Yeah, spreading it around.
0: Yeah, no, it's nothing better, as we were saying off here, nothing better than live music and getting out and enjoying a great night.
1: Yeah, that's it.
0: Yeah. 100%. And we're saying, yeah, you're been up in Tamworth this year, and are you planning on doing any shows with this new album out now and next year up there in Tamworth?
1: Yeah. So, I'll do some gigging at Tamworth, both with myself and Sunny Lou.
0: Yes.
1: We'll probably solo shows or duo shows at this stage, unless something changes, unless we get a certain opportunity that needs a band.
0: Yep.
1: We'll probably do some busking, play some small shows, and hopefully some bigger shows as well.
0: And my listeners can find you on all the social media as well.
1: Yeah, so OK Matt Collins on Instagram is probably my most active one, and then OK Matt Collins on any of the streaming services, from YouTube to Spotify or wherever you like to get your music.
0: Yeah, no worries. Well, hopefully they will get over there and hit that like button, because we'll certainly get you back on the show down the track when you're releasing more of your music.
1: Yeah, perfect.
0: That'd be fantastic. And your latest single, I'll Find My Way Back. Could you tell me about that one? Where'd the inspiration come from when you wrote this song?
1: Yeah, so it was a bit of a stream of consciousness one. It was really, I was just sort of, the way I like to write is I just sort of sit with an instrument, whether it's piano or guitar, and just sort of let it come out, and then I sort of try and figure out what it might be about, and then I'll start writing lyrics from that point of view. So it sort of came from just me vibing out on the guitar, really, and then sort of became a bit of a story about me kind of falling back in love with writing my own music, and after working with a lot of other people, and music just seems to always keep bringing me back and drawing me back in. So Yep. That's what the song's about.
0: Oh, fantastic. And any video clips for the songs down the track, or they're in another basket? Expensive one.
1: I've got a bunch of visuals and stuff, but yeah, not a full-on music video. Yeah.
0: Oh, fantastic. And my listeners, you done hard copies, have you, Matt? Or was it all digital?
1: All digital at the stage, yeah.
0: Yeah, no worries at all. Well, hopefully it does really well for you, mate, and I look forward to chatting with you more down the track when you're releasing more. I'd love to get you back on the show.
1: Perfect. Yeah, thanks, Rick. I really appreciate it.
0: No, you're very welcome, mate. But thank you very much. Okay, Matt Collins, for coming on the show today, and would you like to intro your latest single as we go out? Thank you very much.
1: This song is called I'll Find My Way Back. It's by OK Matt Collins, and off my self-produced album, Finding My Way Back.

0: And you are tuned in to Rick's Country Mix, and that was something a bit different for the show. But okay, Matt Collins with his song, I'll Find My Way Back. And I hope you enjoyed that chat with Matt. And yeah, he's busy with his writing and producing and so forth. So jump over and support Matt with his music on his Facebook and Instagram, and see where his music goes down the track. And still to come, I've got my chat with Billy Joe Porter, who is off to the Denny Ute Muster 2026 this year. And, yeah, looking forward to having her back on the show after the Denny Ute Muster, and she can tell us all about how good it was. But we're going to have a word from our sponsors now, and then we're going to come back and we're going to have a song from Justin Landers, The Corner Store, and then Kathy Kavner, The Old House, and then we'll throw in Sarah Berkey with her song Happy House. But let's have a word from our sponsors here on Rick's Country Mix.
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1: Hey, what's up, y'all? This is Chase Beckham.
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And you are tuned in to Rick's Country Mix. And I hope you enjoyed those, all the music that'll play so far on the show. And coming up for you now, we've got one from Ella Langley, Be Her. And then Chris Boots Lee has a new single, Peace in the Valley. So let's have these two here on this Saturday afternoon on Rick's Country Mix on 2MCE.

G'day folks, Lloyd back here. Don't forget to tune in to 92.3 in Bathurst and 94.7 in Orange for Rick's Country Mix. He'll play a whole heap of great country music for you, and I'm sure you'll enjoy it. See ya.

0: You are tuned into Rick's Country Mix, and it is time for the Denny Ute Muster Chats that have started for 2026. And in October, the 2nd and the 3rd, the Denny Ute Muster is back in Deniliquin. And it's got a great lineup of artists, including headline act, which is Toes and I, and Lee Kernaghan, Taylor Braden, Shepherd, Ian Moss, Troy Cassidaly, Furnace and the Fundamentals, Casey Barnes, Amber Lawrence, Zach and George, Taylor Moss, Bella McKenzie, Tory Dark, Austin McKay, Dingo, Pete Dennehy, and the 2026 Toyota star maker, Jared Wrigley. And the list goes on. Laura Frank, Sandy Facey, Caitlin Thomas, and Billy Joe Porter. And we just heard from Billy Joe Porter and her song Spring Cleaning. And we'll have Billy Joe Porter on the phone very shortly, and she can tell us all about her, what to expect down there at the Denny Ute Muster 2026. Without further ado, I'd like to welcome Billy Joe Porter to Rick's Country Mix.
1: G'day, Rick. Good to be here. Good to be chatting with you.
0: Yeah, it's been a little while. Tamworth, we last, the shenanigans we had at Tamworth there. It was great to catch up.
1: Oh, yeah, it sure was. Yeah, it was a lot of fun in Tamworth, wasn't it? It's always great to hang out and chat with you, like, in the studio. Yes, but it was a funny one for me anyway.
0: It was funny, all right, and that plaque, that was getting floated around a bit. That's still getting floated around.
1: That's right, because you're an award winner. Yeah, how amazing.
0: It is amazing. I'm still pinching myself, but it's a good thing. But, yeah, good Tamworth.
1: Yeah, well-deserved.
0: Thank you very much. And Spring Cleaning, what a fantastic song. You'd have to be pretty happy with that one.
1: Oh, you know what? I am. Really dusted the cobwebs off that song. I wrote it a really long time ago with my friend Doris in Canada when I was living over there.
0: Yes.
1: And, yeah, it was just been kind of sitting in the pile, and it was one that Shane Nicholson, who's my producer, was keen to record for my first album, but it didn't make it on there. So I thought, you know what? Let's make it for the next one. So, yeah. Got it recorded, and I just love what he did with it, especially with the trumpet, because when I play live, I have Tom, the trumpet player, so it's nice to bring that one to life live as well.
0: Yeah, no, it is fantastic, and you've been doing a few shows since Tamworth as well, you were saying off air, been travelling around a bit?
1: Yeah, we have. We've been up and down the mid-north coast, but we've also been up to Queensland a few times. We did a big long-haul mission to Bundaberg, played a sold-out show at Udi's, and we played the Cave Inn in Brisbane, and then back up to Meatstock just the other weekend. So, we were on the run and on the go in Tamworth, and we haven't stopped.
0: Oh, that's the fun of it, isn't it? It'd be a good life out there if you can do it out there, and to pack shows would be even better.
1: Yeah, it's actually, it's really wonderful to be able to play songs, and, you know, people have been singing along, and, it's just amazing to be able to, see people responding to the songs in real life in a big room. So, yeah, yes. So excited.
0: Yeah, they're fantastic. And you got a good one coming up in October, 2nd and 3rd, the Gympie. I'll get it right in a minute. Denny Ute Muster. You'd have to be pretty excited about it.
1: Oh, Denny Ute Muster, yes.
0: Yeah.
1: This is a big one. It's been on the bucket list to go to Denny for a long time. So I'm just absolutely thrilled to be part of the lineup. It's a jacked and stacked lineup.
0: Oh,
1: and
0: crazy.
1: Yeah, I can't wait.
0: It's going to be a fantastic time. Like the headlined act, Toes and I, and Lee Kernaghan, and Troy Cassidaly, Ian Moss. There's so many to mention there, but it's going to be a fantastic jam-packed 2 days of music.
1: Yeah, 100%. It's great to see, such a wide range of artists on the lineup as well. So there'll be something for everyone, which will be, it just makes it really, really fun and entertaining. I can't wait. I can't wait to see Tones and I and Shepherd play, as well as like the country staples, Amber Lawrence, Casey Barnes.
0: Yep.
1: It's going to be top notch. And Billy Joe Porter, she'll be there.
0: Yeah, she'll be there doing her thing up there. It would be fantastic. Pity I can't be there to I was hoping to go this year, but I'm not going to be able to make it this year. But it would have been great to see you there on stage and enjoy the atmosphere.
1: Oh, yeah. All right. Well, we'll make sure we take plenty of videos and share them on
0: awesome.
1: On the social so you can feel like you've been there.
0: Yeah, that'll be good. That'll be good. And you've got your ute all shined up and ready to go?
1: Oh, look, I don't actually have a ute. We used to... it used to be my dream when I got my P plates to have a Holden WB ute.
0: Yes.
1: But I never got it, and probably I couldn't have afforded the fuel for it at the time anyway. But my friends had one, and yep. So like we used to go burning around in the ute, and like it was a bench seat, so three of us could fit in there, and yes. Like yeah, we'd rip it up in the paddock, do some cool works and stuff. So, like, I'm fully just going to be reverting back to my 17-year-old self, and my crazy, you know, country ute days are just going to – I think a bit of the crazy is going to come out. So yep. Get ready.
0: Get ready. Yeah, someone might give you a drive down there in the paddock in the mud.
1: I hope so, because I can palm the wheel and I can light it up, I tell you what.
0: Yeah, just make sure you get a video of it, because if you lose it, I'll let you know.
1: Oh, man, yes, I just can't wait. It's, you know what, and just talking about it in real time right now is just revving me up so much. So,
0: yep. Woohoo! Yeah, woohoo. And if my listeners want to get along there, they're going to have to be quick because all the early bird tickets are sold out, and if it's anything like last year, it'll be sold out before we know it.
1: Yeah, that's right. Get on it early. It's definitely one of those festivals that, you know, you just got to see it to believe it, and the tickets will go quick. So if anyone's keen, jump on and we'll see you there.
0: Yep, dannyutemaster.com.au, and they'll find their tickets and get along there. But and I'm sure the listeners down there will hear your latest single, which is a fantastic song. I was saying it. Look at the good things.
1: Yes, look at the good things. I am pumped about this one.
0: Yes,
1: because you know, it's very easy to look past all of the great things that are right around us and, you know, get bogged down in, you know, whatever's going on.
0: Yes.
1: But this song's a good reminder that, you know, you got a lot going for you right now, no matter what's happening in your life. Look around and, you know, it's just the little things that make the difference and, you know, that make a life great. So for me, every morning I get up and I have a coffee. And it is rocket fuel.
0: That's it. Yeah.
1: We've
0: got to kickstart ourselves.
1: Exactly. And, you know, I've got good running shoes. I go for a walk and it's just, you know, the little things like my boots that I've been wearing around, when they get a shine, you know, that's a good thing.
0: Yes.
1: So it doesn't have to be big to be, you know, to be appreciated. So, yeah, hopefully that this song resonates with people and helps remind them that, you know, there's good stuff around.
0: Yep, that certainly is. And have it up nice and loud when they've got it playing. And you got a video clip to go with it as well, have you, Billy, or are you not going to do one?
1: Oh, yeah, there's a video clip.
0: Yep, awesome.
1: Look, honestly, strap in if you watch it and get ready to experience some very interesting dance moves.
0: Right. That sounds interesting.
1: Yeah, look, oh man, we just went for it. We cool. went to our mate Clint Wilson's studio, Ziggy Tone, and he set up the infinity wall with just an array of rainbow colours beeping in the background.
0: Yep.
1: And then me and Kyle and Clint just choreographed our dance moves on the fly, and we just cracked up laughing so hard the whole time.
0: I could just imagine. It'd be fantastic. I'll have to get over and have a look. I haven't checked it out yet, mate. I'm sorry.
1: Oh, my gosh. I've bought out my secret skill and I've shown it to the world, which is a karate kick.
0: Yeah.
1: That's in there. So, you know, something for everyone.
0: Something for everyone. No, well, hopefully my listeners will jump over there and check it out after the show today. And, most importantly, jump onto your socials and follow your journey if they haven't already done so.
1: Yeah, look, to be honest, I'm a bit silly on the social media. We put some funny stuff up there, but I really do it to amuse myself and, you know, created a cool community because every Thursday night I've been live streaming since COVID, and yeah, we get on there and just have a bit of a laugh and play some songs, and yep. It's a good spot to hang out.
0: Yep,
1: no, if anyone's keen.
0: Yeah, we need a bit of happiness in this day and age, don't we? With what's going on in
1: definitely.
0: The background. But I'd love to get you back on after the Denny Ute Muster, and you can tell us how good it was.
1: Oh, I am keen. Yes. Yep. That sounds like a great idea.
0: All right. Well, you have a fantastic time down there, and I hope it's everything that you hope it's going to be.
1: Thank you. Yes, and you have a great time too. We'll keep you posted about how it all pans out, and I think it's going to be a good time. No. So get ready for that.
0: Good on you. No, well, you enjoy yourself, but would you like to intro your latest single as we go out? Thank you very much, Billy Joe Porter.
1: I would love to. Thanks for having me on the show, Rick. It's always a thrill to get to chat with you. But here we go. This is Billy Joe Porter, and you're about to hear my brand new song, Look to the Good Things, right here on Rick's Country Mix.

And you are tuned in to Rick's Country Mix, and that was Billie Jo Porter with her latest single, Look to the Good Things. And I hope you enjoyed that one and enjoyed the chat with Billie Jo. And if you're lucky enough to be getting along to the Denny Ute Muster 2026, it's going to be a fantastic time. And don't forget, if you do get along there, go up and say hello to Billie Jo and enjoy your time down there on the 2nd and 3rd of October. But I'd like to thank Billy for coming on to the show this week, and also Alan Cameron and Chris from Benson Manor and OK Matt Collins. And jump over and support these guys so they can keep doing exactly what they're doing. And that goes for all the music that I played throughout the show today. And there's still a bit more to go. We've got about 13 minutes to go on the show today, thereabouts. But let's support these guys so they can keep creating the music that we're enjoying here on the show on Rick's Country Mix. And we're going to keep going now with the music, and we're going to have one from the Washboard Union, their latest single, The Old House. Then Casey Barnes, Made for This. And we'll throw in Felicity Urquhart and Josh Cunningham with their song Everything Around You. So let's have these three here on Rick's Country Mix on this Saturday afternoon.

is real. I'm being forced to promote Rick's Country Mix. No, just kidding, my mate. Well, no, not really, he doesn't pay me anymore, but that's all.

And you have been tuned into Rick's Country Mix, and we've got time for another song, and we're going to go out this week with one from Skyhawks. Ego is not a dirty word. But thank you very much for tuning in. I hope you've enjoyed the show, all the interviews and so forth. And, as I keep saying, jump over and support our artists so they can keep doing exactly what we are doing, playing their great music. But just a reminder too, Wednesday afternoon between 1 and 2, just quickly, and you can catch a highlight show there, and I'll be back to do it all again next Saturday afternoon. Until then, it is bye-bye from Rick, and let's enjoy Skyhooks, Ain't a Dirty Word.

Welcome to Off the Record. I'm Brian Wise. Thank you very much for joining me on the program this week, where my special guest is Mike Mattison from the Tedeschi Trucks Band. He's one of the singers in the band and one of the main songwriters for that band. He'll tell you all about that in our interview in a little while. But let's start off the program and get it rocking with the brand new single from the Rolling Stones. This is called Rough and Twisted, and it precedes an album coming out in a couple of months' time. And after this, we're going to hear Mike Mattison from the Tedeschi Trucks Band.

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1: Well, the Tedeschi Trucks Band combines the formidable talents of guitarist Derek Trucks, who spent years playing in the Allman Brothers Band, and guitarist vocalist Susan Tedeschi, who had her own acclaimed solo career before joining forces with Derek. Their 12-piece ensemble also features our special guest Mike Madison, who's not only a singer but also one of the main songwriters for the band, which has now released 6 studio albums since 2011 and 4 live albums, including reinterpretations of Derek and the Dominoes' album Layla and the famous Mad Dogs and Englishmen tour, which they recreated. I caught up with Mike to talk about the brand new album from the Tedeschi Trucks Band, Future Soul, their most focused album to date. So please join me for an extended conversation with Mike Madison, who's not only written more than half the songs on the new album, but, by the way, has also recorded his own solo albums. He'll tell you about that during the interview.
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0: Hey, Mike, thanks for having a chat.
1: Ah, my pleasure. Thanks for having me.
0: Whereabouts are you at the moment?
1: I'm at home in Carrollton, Georgia.
0: Wow, you've been there for a while now, haven't you?
1: About, gosh, 14 years, I think, yeah.
0: Hey, before we talk about the new album for the band, can we talk a little bit about yourself? You don't mind?
1: Absolutely.
0: You've had three albums out yourself, the latest one being Turn a Midnight Corner with Trash Magic. I think you've also written a novel, haven't you?
1: Well, I was trying to write a novel, yeah. Which was basically the concept of Turn a Midnight Corner. And I was writing about these this blues duo from the 1930s who get rediscovered, quote unquote, in the 70s. And then everything kind of falls to pieces. And I kept writing about songs. I was making up song titles that they had recorded back in the 30s. And I thought, you know, maybe I should just write that record first. And that might kind of prompt the writing of the book.
0: And tell us about Trash Magic. I presume that's your, I won't say that's your backing band or the band you recorded with.
1: It is, yeah. They kind of, they're kind of an outgrowth of my previous band, Scrap-O-Matic, which still exists, but my friend Paul Olson is kind of on hiatus. So we kind of took the remainder of those guys and added a few new guys in, and that's Trash Magic.
0: So how do you balance your aspirations as a solo performer with also being in a very large band?
1: Well, I mean, one kind of feeds the other, I guess, you know. The great thing about the Tedeschi Trucks Band is that it's such a kind of hunkering beast. It's always kind of spilling over its edges. In a good way. And, you know, one thing Derek and Susan always do, whether it's in performance or recording or whatever, everybody kind of gets a moment to shine. And so that's hard to do. And I appreciate that they do it. But, you know, everyone in the band is very talented individually and has interests kind of outside of whatever genre people like to put us in. So, you know, it's fun to be on tour and with the band, with Tedeschi Trucks, and everybody's so cool and so nice and so fun. But, you know, you have your own ideas and things that you want to express and get out. And so you have to kind of fight for that elbow out some time for yourself.

0: Seems to me that you are in the ideal situation. You're in an incredibly successful touring band and recording band, and you've also able to do your own projects on the side and express your own creativity.
1: Yeah, I'm very lucky that way. And I don't take that for granted. And, you know, whenever I'm sitting around trying to write and be creative, one great thing is I have different avenues that I can put material in. So if I can kind of just let my imagination run free, and there's always a place for it to land.
0: How did the 10-night run at the Beacon Theatre in New York go? That is an amazing residency.
1: It was really fun. You know, I mean, again, we're lucky. That's kind of been home base for us. We kind of inherited that from Derek's stint in the Allman Brothers. And we kind of did it at different times of the year, in the fall and the winter. And now we're kind of landing on spring again, which is when the Allmans used to do it. So there's a bit of a baked in crowd there. And there's a bit of a hometown feel. Like you want to bring your A game, but also, you know, people are rooting for you. You know, people aren't praying that you fall off the high wire. So it's a comfortable place to be too.
0: Do you feel that honor of taking up the mantle from the Allman Brothers band, which used to do that residency?
1: Yeah, I mean, I don't know if it's 100% intentional. I think if there's any, if the honor weighs on anybody, it's probably Derek and Susan. You know, just for being actually part of that lineage. For the rest of us, it's just kind of fun. You know, you get to post up in New York City for 3 weeks and just pretend you're a New Yorker again for a while.
0: It's a huge band, 12-piece band. I guess that's why we haven't seen you in Australia more often, because it's a big venture coming out here with so many people and entourage and everything like that. How does it work, that sort of touring? It must be pretty daunting.
1: Well, I mean, it's, again, as you say, it's not cheap. there are cheaper ways to do it, I guess. So I have to respect Derek and Susan for sticking with it. But at the same time, it's pretty dialed in. Everybody's in the crew and in the band, it's all a bunch of veterans. So it's not, you know, people aren't going out there and falling on their faces. You know, we know how to do it. We know how to tour. We know how to be respectful to each other and also, you know, let loose a little bit. We've gone through a lot of different iterations of the band in the last 15 years. And I think this one that we've landed on is just the most congenial. Like, it's just, we just have a very, very good time.

0: Hey, this is Mike Madison from the Tedeschi Trucks Band. You're listening to Off the Record.
1: The writing on the album is truly a collaborative effort. I think you are involved in at least six of the, more than half of the tracks, actually, in either writing or co-writing. So that's credit to you. And also, we're talking about expressing your creativity and how you do that. It's a great chance for you to express that, isn't it?
0: It is, yeah. And, you know, again, I'm lucky that that everyone's receptive. There's a lot of great writers in the band, whether it's Gabe Dixon on keyboards or Tyler Greenwell, we call him the Falcon, on drums. People don't expect the drummer to be a writer, but there he comes swooping in out of left field. And Derek and Susan, too. And other people in the band write. It's just, it's hard to sit down with 12 people and have anything coherent come up, you know? And so it kind of ends up being a smaller core of the band that ends up doing a lot of that creative work.
1: We have an expression in our Australian rules football for the word falcon. It's when somebody gets hit in the head with the football, but I hope that doesn't apply to the drummer.
0: No, that's perfect. Yeah. Whether he's being hit or doing the hitting, that makes sense.
1: You can tell him that.
0: I will.
1: I've Got You is one of the songs that you wrote. And also, Derek said it doesn't feel like anything that you've done before. In fact, the whole album doesn't feel like anything that you've done before. It's not a departure, but it's an interesting development in the band.
0: Yeah, I think you're right. I think a lot of that we can attribute to the producer, Mike Elizondo, who came in and kind of, I wouldn't say brought his scissors with him, but I think the mandate was let's make a more concise statement. You know, our shows can be kind of sprawling and all over the place in terms of improvisation and stuff. And I think we've tried to capture that on records before, and it's hard. You know, capturing a live thing is that ephemeral quality that people, you can try your whole career to grab. And so we thought, well, let's really treat this like a studio album and just make songs. You know, nothing's really longer than 4 minutes or something like that. Mm-hmm. And we could just use that as the template, and we go out and we'll do our thing on the road. But let's give people real kind of bite-sized bits and make a concise statement.

0: Hey, this is Mike Madison from the Tedeschi Trucks Band. You're listening to Off the Record.
1: I was looking for the 10-minute epic, and there isn't one.
0: Well, but if you come to the show, some of those little tidbits become epic.
1: So would I be right in guessing that a song like Who Am I can be sort of extended out, which is very much in the mood of Midnight in Harlem, can be extended out into a much longer song? Would that be one of the songs, maybe?
0: Absolutely, yeah. That one is probably going past the 6-minute mark at this point. But then a lot of them too were just playing straight, just like they are on the record, like the song Future Soul, for example. And I think it's been good, you know. I think it's good for the audience not to expect an epic jam for every song. You know, you got to kind of, it's like any good diet. You kind of got to mix it up, get some stuff that's good for you in there too, some fiber.
1: Well, there must be an aim in making that decision to make the songs more concise in terms of, I guess, radio airplay and things like that, in a sense.
0: That's definitely a consideration, for sure. But yeah, I think it was just kind of a challenge that we gave to ourselves. And again, we're lucky that Mike knew what the mandate was and was really good about kind of reining us in when we wanted to kind of run over the edges.
1: Right. So the majority of the songwriting is done by members of the band. As I said, you contributed to more than half the tracks. So how does that, I mean, do you ever feel when you've come up with a song, maybe I should keep this for my own album, or how does that work?
0: That's a good question. I mean, I do have kind of a sorting mechanism in my head, but I try to think of, you know, not just stylistically, but I try to think of, you know, well, what fits with Susan's voice? What type of progression is Derek probably interested in playing over? Things like that, you know, trying to kind of fit the tune to the band in kind of a bespoke way. So I do that really intentionally. And so early on in the writing process, I can kind of tell where I want to take a song.

0: Hey, this is Mike Madison from the Tedeschi Trucks Band. You're listening to Off the Record.
1: You wrote the title track, Future Soul. Tell us about that. Future Soul is a good title for the album, given the musical, I was going to say direction, but there's a whole lot of different styles on the album, isn't there?
0: It's a bit of a mishmash, but, you know, I think the through line is organic, human-made music, you know, and that's a discussion we have a lot amongst each other on the bus and everything is, you know, where is music going? Where do we fit in it? What does our audience think, you know, whether we're talking about AI or how music is consumed by people and streaming and stuff like that. And, you know, we have strong opinions about it, but the world is going to go in the direction it's going to go. And we can only do what we can do, you know? And so we just talking a lot about the future of music, this idea that we hope that we can maintain some soul in it, at least for our own selves and for our own sense of integrity. So that's kind of the germ of that song.
1: Right. So you recorded the album in, I think, at Susan and Derek's home studio, and partly in Nashville as well, didn't you?
0: Yes. We started in Jacksonville. They had just kind of expanded their studio and built a whole other wing for the control room, and they really wanted to kind of give that a shot. So we did most of the tracking there, and then we took it to Mike Elizondo's studio in Nashville to kind of finish up, do the overdubs, and then I think most of the mixing happened there.
1: So is the whole band involved in the studio? Like, do you all come into the studio?
0: Well, again, it kind of happens in tiers because you don't really want to track with 12 people, you know, if you're us background singers or the horns, there's often not a lot to do until the track is there. And so it's really kind of the core of the band. It's the two drummers, Isaac and Falcon, and then Brandon Boone on bass and Gabe on keys. And then I'm there. I don't know why I'm there often, but I'm there. And then Derek and Susan.
1: Well, I mean, you sing and play guitar. I mean, that's probably why you're there.
0: I do.
1: And write songs.
0: Maybe they just like me. I'm entertaining.

0: Hey, this is Mike Madison from the Tedeschi Trucks Band. You're listening to Off the Record.
1: How did you get involved in the band in the very first place? Where did it all start for you?
0: I met Derek almost 24 years ago when I was living in New York, and he had just lost his lead singer. He had left the Derek Trucks Band, and they were looking for somebody. People think this is apocryphal or not true, but I did meet him on the subway. He recognized me because I had a huge hairdo, and he had received my band's CD at his hotel room from two different people who didn't know each other. And he's like, well, that's weird. And so we just struck up a conversation, and I went and auditioned for his band, and it just seemed to work out. And so that's kind of how we kicked it off.
1: And you stayed with him, and you stayed with after, you know, Susan joined.
0: Yeah. Yep. And that was interesting too. I mean, it was a logical progression because they were married. And just they each had their touring band, and they had just started a family, and they never saw each other. And it just it was inevitable that they kind of had to combine. And so they did. And, you know, some people kind of moved into the new band. Some did not. It was a bit of a bumpy transition, but it was something that they kind of knew that they had to do.
1: Kudos to you that you remained in the band and they wanted to keep you, and you've been with them for so long.
0: Yeah, well, you know, I think we had, had more karma to parse out or something.
1: But you must have a very, I was going to say, easygoing personality to be involved in a band that has 12 different people in it. I mean, I can't imagine it would be easy to balance all the personalities, or maybe you're all pretty easygoing.
0: It could be a lot. I mean, we run the spectrum, but again, everybody's very congenial. And at the same time, to be in a band like this, you can't be an attention hog. You know, you really have to be a team player. It's just kind of the nature of the size of the beast. And so if you really need the spotlight, this probably isn't the band for you.
1: You mentioned when you ran into Derek, I suppose I can say it's a connection, because Derek and Susan first met during the New Orleans Jazz and Heritage Festival, and Susan played a gig upstairs at the House of Blues, where I saw her, and Derek was at that gig, and they met because Derek was playing with the Allman Brothers Band, I think, on that same weekend. So I kind of like feel I was there at a seminal moment. Do you know what I mean?
0: Love was in the air.
1: Love was in the air. I didn't realize it at the time, but I have to say, Susan is an incredibly, I want to say, underrated guitarist and singer, don't you think?
0: I would agree. I mean, I think part of the problem there, and it's not a problem, part of the dynamic is she has such a powerful voice, and that it seems to people as if the guitar is secondary, but it's not. You know, they really complement each other, and they go hand in hand. I think if you come see this band, you really get a sense of that too. She's got a couple of really great show pieces, especially a couple of blues numbers where you're like, oh, I see. Okay. Mm. You know, and then again, she's married to Derek. So it's almost too much. So something's going to get overlooked, you know?
1: Hey, don't tell Derek this, but last time I saw the band, I thought Susan's guitar playing was absolutely outstanding and outshone Derek's, but don't tell him that.
0: I won't tell him, but he knows. He knows when he's been cut.

0: So how do you work out who's going to sing lead on the songs, Mike? You know, particularly the songs that you write, because you, your songs don't necessarily have you doing the lead vocals.
1: No, I kind of leave that up to the producer and to Derek and Susan. You know, for her, it's kind of whether she really feels like she can inhabit it or not. You know, and if she's like, yeah, this isn't really my thing, you know, take a crack at it, I'm happy to. But you know, it's a little confusing when it's the Tedeschi Trucks Band and all of a sudden some guy comes out from the back and starts to sing. You know, you know, we're not Fleetwood Mac. So, you know, attention definitely just generally naturally goes that direction. But they're, like I say, they're very generous and they let me step out front and they let me have a say in other material that I'd like to do, you know, covers by other artists and stuff like that.
0: I think that most people and most fans know by now that you're going to be there and that you're going to be singing the song. It's probably not a surprise to most people, I would think.
1: If you only read the marquee, maybe.
0: Hey, well, it is a band. It's a true band in that sense, isn't it?
1: Yeah, it really is. Yeah, it really is. And I mean, it's not a democracy, but it is a band. And like I said before, everybody kind of gets a moment, and that's hard to do with 12 people and, you know, 90 minutes. So it's a finely honed machine at this point.
0: I always liken it, I don't know whether it's a good analogy, I think it's pretty good, to the Delaney and Bonnie Band.
1: Yeah, I think that's a great correlation. It's that big and that kind of sprawling, but you know, the spotlight kind of moves around. There's a three ring circus element to it. Something's always happening somewhere. You know, if you get bored over here, you can check out what the trombone player is doing over there. And there's a lot going on.
0: Well, Delaney and Bonnie had a few pretty handy guests, you know, in the band, like Eric Clapton, you know, so.
1: Right.
0: Didn't
1: right.
0: They? Yeah. Yeah. As I said, it's quite different in mood and style to the last couple of projects. I mean, we heard I Am the Moon, which is like a concept, which was amazing. And then we heard the fantastic Mad Dogs and Englishmen live thing. Mm-hmm. And so I guess it would have been interesting going into the studio to record this in the light of what had been done previously in the last few years.
1: Yeah, I think that was the idea, is just, you know, don't get stuck in a rut. You know, if you do an I Am the Moon and have this kind of sprawling conceptual thing, shelve that for a minute, you know, pivot. Play somebody else's record and shelve that and pivot and, you know, make your own kind of concise record. And you know, not trying to trick ourselves or trip ourselves up, but just having some fresh dirt is always helpful.

0: Hey, this is Mike Madison from the Tedeschi Trucks Band. You're listening to Off the Record.
1: Could I ask you about a track that you didn't necessarily write, but it's one of the most interesting tracks on the album. It's quite different, I think, to anything you've done before, the song Hero.
0: Yeah. That really came from Falcon. That's mostly his song. And, you know, he had his original concept of it, and then Susan, it was more of a loud, quiet thing. And then Susan came in singing it, and she can kind of blast it harder than he could sing it himself, you know, so it kind of took on this character of its own. And we kind of leaned into the straight ahead rock aspect of it. We haven't done a lot of that. I think we're all kind of surprised to realize that we're actually good at it. So it didn't seem like something we would naturally do, but when we did it, it was like, oh, that's actually fun. Let's rock this out.

0: Just finally, Mike, can I ask you what you listened to in your early days? Because you've got a very distinctive voice. And what do you listen to now? What influenced you in your early days, the sort of albums that you listen to?
1: Well, when I was growing up, I'm from Minneapolis, Minnesota. So in the late 70s, early 80s, it was all Prince really kind of ruled the town. But also there was a really kind of unique strain of punk rock happening there with the Replacements and Husker Du and Soul Asylum and those types of bands. It's kind of melodic, thrashy music. And that's kind of where I was when I started out. And listening to both of those, or all of those artists, kind of led me to the blues when I was in high school. And starting with the Chess Records guys and, Muddy and Howlin' Wolf especially. But then, leading up to Taj Mahal and his kind of rootsy revival blues, but also his experiments of kind of attaching blues to world music and stuff like that. So that was my entree into the blues. And then I just kind of was a blues guy. That's what I was really into for a long time. But, that led me to jazz as well. And I lived overseas for a time in my 20s in Hungary and sang jazz standards and, just kind of found my way around the roots of American music.
0: Right. And what about these days? What do you listen to these days, apart from the Tedeschi Trucks Band albums and your own?
1: I'll be honest. When I come home, I don't listen to a lot of Tedeschi Trucks.
0: You probably don't need to.
1: I don't need to. It's in there. But, I've been kind of working my way around the Caribbean Basin. My dad's Bahamian. And the Bahamas doesn't have the richest musical tradition, but it's got its own kind of unique hybrid of stuff they call rake and scrape, but just kind of working my way around the whole Caribbean and into Central and South America and just listening to all the different musics. And I really enjoy listening to music where I don't understand the language. I find that relaxing for some reason. So that's been happening a lot.
0: I imagine that there will be some discussion before you reach Jazz Fest about what song from New Orleans or Louisiana you can perform at the concert.
1: Yeah, I mean, those are conversations we have. We have a great affinity for Dr. John, we do a couple of his tunes. We do a version of Gilded Splinters, kind of a hybrid bastardized thing. We've done that at Jazz Fest before. I'm not 100% sure what's coming up, but I know that's on the table.

0: Hey, this is Mike Madison from the Tedeschi Trucks Band. You're listening to Off the Record.
1: I'll be very interested to hear what you do. Hey, you mentioned The Replacements. Fantastic band. I think they kind of self-destructed, really. But about 10 years ago, I was at the Austin City Limits Festival and traveling with my son, and The Replacements played prior to Pearl Jam, and they did amazing set, and most of the people around me, who are obviously much younger than me, including my son, said, "Who are these guys? Why haven't we ever heard of them?" And I remember Eddie Vedder coming on stage afterwards, you know, with Pearl Jam, and saying, "How could we possibly follow that?" You know.
0: So. Yeah, they were just amazing. Yep. Sadly, they took care of that themselves back in the 90s. That's why we have not heard of them.
1: But, and Paul Westerberg is still a relatively obscure figure, isn't he? Despite the fact that he's made some great albums since.
0: Yeah. Oh, he makes great records. He still does. But, you know, it's weird. As a Minnesotan, you're kind of like, it's like with any band that you really love, you kind of like that they're your cult favorites and that you have the secret knowledge, you know. But I bet you The Replacements would have liked to have been more renowned. But here we are, you know.
1: Well, somehow they couldn't sort of work their way through the industry. And, you know, it's a bit sad in a way, but you know, other acts such as yourselves have managed to do that and handle the whole thing, which is good.
0: Yeah.
1: Because it's not an easy business to be in, is it?
0: No. Somebody gave me some good advice a long time ago. He was a producer. He said, "I can teach you how to bob and weave, but you will get hit." He's correct.
1: Is that like the Mike Tyson phrase, "Everybody's got a plan until they get punched in the face"?
0: To get punched in the mouth, there's an element of that too. Yep.

0: Hey, this is Mike Madison from the Tedeschi Trucks Band. You're listening to Off the Record.
1: Maybe if we're lucky, we'll catch up in New Orleans during Jazz Fest. It'd be great to have a chat.
0: Yeah, we're around. And are you coming to the show on that Sunday?
1: I will definitely be there every day.
0: Okay. Yeah, that'd be great. We'd love to chat.
1: Fantastic. Okay. Thanks very much, Mike. See you later.

Crazy Eyes from the Tedeschi Trucks Band from the album Future Soul, and Mike Madison from the band. He's one of the singers and one of the main songwriters, was our special guest. The other tracks you heard during parts one and two of the interview: Alex Chilton from The Replacements, Pleased to Meet Me; Walk on Gilded Splinters from the Tedeschi Trucks Band, recorded live at the Warner Theatre in February of 2022. And the other tracks from the latest album, Future Soul: Hero, Devil Be Gone, Shout Out, the title track, Who Am I? I Got You. And we also heard a beautiful song, What in the World, from that album, as well as Mike Madison and his band.

0: band Trash Magic from Turn the Midnight Corner, Going Down the Alley. I hope you enjoyed our interview with Mike Madison.
1: This is Jim Dickinson, Off the Record.
0: Thank you very much for joining me on the program this week. I'll be back with you again next week from New Orleans, where I'll be attending the New Orleans Jazz and Heritage Festival. I look forward to bringing you some interviews from that event over the next few weeks as well. On Off the Record, brought to you on the satellite network of the Community Broadcasting Association of Australia and supported by the Community Broadcasting Foundation. 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
1: Hello, I'm Drew for 2MCE. Welcome to Britpop versus the World, where we explore the best of indie music. We'll dive into the iconic sounds of Manchester, Glasgow and London and the bands that shaped a generation. But it's not just Britain. If it's indie music, it's part of the story. Bands from Australia, the US and Europe are all part of the mix as we explore music that will live forever.

First up, we heard Suede with Metal Mickey, the second single from their self-titled debut album that topped the UK charts. This album, which also reached number 23 on the ARIA charts, is widely considered the first true Britpop album. Next was The Charlatans with One to Another, the lead single from their UK chart-topping 1997 album Telling Stories, which Pitchfork described as one of Britpop's greatest triumphs. Lastly, we played Shed 7 with Disco Down, taken from their Going for Gold Greatest Hits collection. Coming up from Glasgow, Franz Ferdinand with Do You Want To, their lead single from their UK chart-topping and ARIA number 5 album, You Could Have It So Much Better. Oh, well,

After Franz Ferdinand was Sheffield band Reverend and the Makers with Heavyweight Champion of the World, the song, which was their debut single from their first album, The State of Things, peaked at number 8 on the UK singles chart and number 85 on the ARIA singles chart. Finally, we heard Dodgy with Staying Out for the Summer, which cracked the UK Top 20 singles chart in 1995. Now we leave Britain behind and head for Australia.

We listen to Brisbane's DZ Def Rays with the track Golden Retriever, taken from their fifth album, Positive Rising Part 2, which reached number 4 on the ARIA album charts in 2021. Following that was Hockey Dad with Safety Pin, the third single from their 2024 ARIA Top 15 album, Rebuild Repeat. Coming up, cover of the week, a fresh take on a classic. Can you name both the original artist and the band covering the song? Baby, baby.

0: crazy now. You come on, good boy to Jane. All right, crack the whip when the whip comes down.
1: Grab your boys
2: because it's wild, wild.
1: Yeah, wild, wild, wild.
3: That was, of course, Oasis with Come On, Feel the Noise. This cover was a B-side on the CD single release of their UK chart topper, Don't Look Back in Anger. It was originally a UK number one hit for Slade in 1973. It was also famously covered by Quiet Riot, an American heavy metal band whose version sold over a million copies in the US and reached number five on the Billboard Hot 100 in 1983. Now we head to the USA with Belly, with Now There's Sleep, which reached number 28 on the UK singles chart in 1995.

Following Belly was Throwing Muses with Counting Backwards, taken from their fourth studio album, The Real Ramona, which peaked at number 26 on the UK Albums Chart in 1991. Then we heard Salad with Drink the Elixir, taken from the Britpop band's first studio album, Drink Me. Released in 1995, it reached number 16 on the UK album charts.

0: dive deeper. Daydreamer.
1: That was Menswear with Daydreamer, taken from their debut record, Nuisance, which peaked at number 11 on the UK albums chart and has been described as an essential Britpop album. Before that, we heard Welsh band The Automatic with Munster, the breakout single from their UK top three album, Not Accepted Anywhere. The final track comes to us from County Down in Northern Ireland. The band is Ash and, taken from Race the Night, their 2023 UK Top 15 album, the song is Crashed Out, Wasted.

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1: Stroke can happen to anybody at any age. 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

You're tuned in to Jukebox Saturday Night. Ron filling in for Jeff tonight. Unfortunately, Jeff couldn't make it. He'll be back again hopefully next Saturday night in my place. So we've got some requests lined up for Barbara, for Greg and the Duck, and also for Jeff the Gardener. The phone line's working, so if you want to make a request, the request line studio number is the usual 63039400, and the SMS line 0412 009 923. Okay, let's start off the music with a request for Barbara, this one from Creedence Clearwater Revival.

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That triple play going out to Barbara listening in Windradyne. We started off with Creedence Clearwater Revival and Proud Mary, ABBA with Dancing Queen, and Bob Dylan with Lay, Lady, Lay. Next letter request go out to Jeff the Gardener listening in Orange. We'll start off Jeff's request with Petula Clark, and just reminding you, request line number, direct line to the studio, 63039400. That's 63039400. Or if you want to SMS, our text line is 0412 009923. That's 0412 009923.

And that one going out to Jeff the Gardener listening in Orange. We've got the phones working this jukebox tonight, and the request line number is 63039400, 63039400. Okay, the final track in Jeff the Gardener's triple play comes from ABBA and Happy Hawaii.

And that one going out to Jeff the Gardener listening in Orange. Hope you enjoyed those, Jeff. Thanks again for your requests. Next one go out to Greg and the Duck, also listening in Orange. Can't find that one from Gene Pitney, so I can give you a different Gene Pitney song, starting with L. Greg is requesting songs starting with the letter L tonight, so we're going to start off with Gary Puckett and the Union Gap and Lady Willpower.

And that Gene Pitney song going out to Greg and the Duck, listening in Orange. A tricky title, that one. It's In Our Library Under the Last Chance to Turn Around. However, the song requested by Greg was Last Exit to Brooklyn. So we had both those titles in that particular song. I hope you enjoyed that, Greg. Okay, we've got this one going out to Norm, listening in Arrowtop. Couldn't find his Hall & Oates song, but we were able to find Kate Bush, and she's Running Up the Hill.

And Kate Bush, requested by Norm, listening in Arrow Top, and that one running up that hill. Next lot of requests go out to Jeff the Gardener, and we're going to hear from Jodie Miller, Judy Stone, and Olivia Newton-John. So let's hear from Jodie with Home of the Brave.

And that one going out to Jeff the Gardener, listening in Orange. If you'd like to make a request, request line, our direct studio number, 63039400, 63039400. Or you can SMS me on 0412 009 923. That's 0412 009 923. Got this one going out to Greg and the Duck, Kitty Callan, with Little Things Mean a Lot.

0: And that triple play went out to Mary, listening in Bathurst. And Mary requested a double shot from Jimmy Barnes, Driving Wheels and I'd Die to Be With You. And that last one from Nancy Sinatra and Lee Hazelwood, Summer Wine. Hope you enjoyed those, Mary. Got a couple more lined up for you. Got requests lined up for Jeff the Gardener, for John from Cronulla, and also from Greg and the Duck. I've managed to find those other two songs that you requested, Greg Swanee and Peter Shelley. We'll get them on right now. But first, these messages.
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0: And the next one goes out to Greg and the Duck. And the artist's name is Swanee, but his real name's John Archibald Swan, OAM. And the older brother of singer, songwriter and rock and roller Jimmy Barnes. So let's hear Swanee with Lady, What's Your Name?
1: What can I say? What can I do?

And those last two songs went out to Greg and the Duck listening in Orange. Paul Shelley with Love Me, Love My Dog. And Swanee with Lady, What's Your Name? You can actually hear the similarities with Jimmy Barnes' voice in his older brother John, Archibald Swan Swanee. Okay, John from Cronulla's called in, and John would like to hear some... Sorry, he sent me an SMS. He didn't call in. He sent a text. And let's hear some Glen Campbell, some Paul Kelly, and some Bobby Fuller Four. So let's start off with Rhinestone Cowboy.

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0: That triple play went out to John, listening in Cronulla, streaming live, and requesting on our SMS line 0412 009 923. Okay, we've got a couple lined up now for Jeff the Gardener. I'm still trying to search for Yours, Kay, and Lorraine's also sent me an SMS from Arrowtop, and we'll get Yours on shortly, Lorraine. Jeff, sorry, Greg and the Duck have also made some requests. We'll get those on soon as well. But we've got a couple now for Mary listening in Bathurst, and we'll finish off her request with Verdell Smith and Pussyfoot with Tar and Cement and The Way That You Do It.
1: The town I came from

And that was Pussyfoot going out to Mary listening in Bathurst, the way that you do it. Also heard from Verdell Smith with Tar and Cement. Hope you enjoyed those, Mary. I've got a couple more lined up for you a bit later on. Next ones go out to Jeff the Gardener listening in Orange. This one from Tom T. Hall. Pamela Brown.

And the final song in Jeff the Gardener's triple play, that one from Bruce Ruffin with Mad About You. We also heard from Tom T. Hall with the song about Pamela Brown, and Four in the Morning from Farron Young. Hope you enjoyed those, Jeff. Okay, I'm sorry, Kay, I can only find one song so far for you, The Platters with Only You and Smoke Gets in Your Eyes. I hope you enjoy those. I can't find that Sarah Vaughan request or the third request that you made, which is Andy Williams, A Time For Us. So let's hear from The Platters with a double shot, Only You and Smoke Gets in Your Eyes.

Platters double shot going out to Kay listening in Kelso. Hope you enjoyed those, Kay. Sorry I couldn't find those other tracks that you were looking for. Lorraine's called in. She sent me an SMS on our SMS line, 0412 009923. And she wants to hear some Kinks, some Dire Straits and some Zombies.

And that triple play went out to Lorraine, listening in Arrow Top. Thank you for your request, Lorraine. And we heard from Creedence Clearwater Revival then with Heard It Through the Grapevine, the Moody Blues with Wildest Dreams, and the Animals, Don't Let Me Be Misunderstood. We're going to run over a little bit tonight. We've got a few requests left. This one for Greg, Gene Pitney and the Monkees also. This one from Lou Christie, but Lightning Strikes.

And one more track for the night. That one was Lily the Pink from Scaffold, and we've got Flake, Life is Getting Better. We were going to play the Ramones, but I couldn't track that one down. Do you remember rock and roll? But this one going out to Jeff the Gardener, the last two for Jeff the Gardener. The last three before that were to Greg and the Duck. Once again, a big thank you to everybody who called in and sent in SMSs. You make the quality of the program, the songs you request, and I enjoy playing them, and so does Chairman Jeff. He should be back next Saturday evening, and I'll be back in a fortnight's time. So let's close the show with Flake and Life is Getting Better.

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1: Born into where the slope went slippery, checked history, man, it's been no mystery. Stolen, removed, indigenous liberties, place power before understanding and humility. Armed with artillery, hostilities, prayed upon to the cases. Now realizing they the wrong, created songs with that fresh, by celebrating strong, calibrating, emanating, and sacred into throne.

7-8 date, there was nothing but black. There was magic manifested in stacks. So the gun barrel tried to bring on genocidal collapse. But now, 200 plus seasons have elapsed. Conquest didn't work, cultivating new tracks. Packed with a pain of generations impacts. Put it back, turn his cons to hideous attacks. But yet we stand strong.

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Your community station, 2MCE.

right, and she let him go all the way. 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Well, the sand was warm underneath where they lay. 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But they're so caught up in appearances,

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1: Good morning, I'm David Cameron. A community vigil is being planned for Thursday in Alice Springs to remember five-year-old Kumanjai Little Baby. Her body was found last Thursday after she was abducted from her home. Her kinship grandfather and Walpiri elder, Robin Jampanyanka Grenitz, says the family is grateful for community support. He's encouraged people to wear pink clothes to the vigil.
2: We would love to see you kissed with the pink clothes and the white, and that will remind us, and that will always remember that we are here for those kids, and those kids are like my grandkid that we have just lost.
1: The Liberals have held the Victorian state seat of Nepean on the Mornington Peninsula south of Melbourne. The by-election was triggered by the resignation of one-time deputy leader Sam Groth after serving less than one term. One Nation had attracted just over 21% of first preferences by the close of counting last night. The Liberals nearly doubled that, giving former Mornington Shire Council Mayor Anthony Marsh the win. Labor didn't stand a candidate. The result boosts the Liberals' hopes for the November state election. A 32-year-old man has been arrested after two bodies were found at a property in Sydney's southwest early this morning. Emergency services were called to a home in Rosemeadow just after 1:30 after reports a number of people had been assaulted by a man known to them. Police say a woman in her 60s and a man in his 20s were found dead at the address. Another man aged 64 sustained serious head injuries and is

0: is in a serious condition in hospital. NATO says it's seeking clarification after the US Defence Department announced plans to withdraw 5,000 troops from Germany over the coming year. A NATO spokesperson says the adjustment underscored the need for Europe to take more responsibility for its defence. Here's the BBC's Joe Inwood.
1: This was both a fit of presidential pique, but also the result of a long-standing policy position. Donald Trump tried to reduce the number of US forces in Germany in his first term, saying the country needed to stand on its own feet militarily. Germany, along with many other European countries, has increased defence spending, and so it was diplomatic disagreements that led to this announcement. Earlier in the week, Chancellor Merz said the US was being humiliated and that it didn't have a strategy in its war with Iran.
0: The second of two new Spirit of Tasmania ferries has arrived in Geelong. Spirit 5 was built in Finland and then stored in Scotland. After the seven-week voyage to Australia, the ferry will undergo gantry testing before another temporary move to Melbourne. After years of delays, ferry operator TT Line says two new ferries are scheduled to begin carrying passengers between Victoria and Tasmania from October 31st. Sport, and in the AFL, St Kilda have rolled Carlton 108-69. Geelong beat North Melbourne 135-86. Brisbane too strong for the Bombers 143-79. And Richmond downed West Coast in Perth by 11 points. In the NRL, the Sydney Roosters have beaten Brisbane 38-24. Warriors 36-14 winners over the Eels, and Canberra beat the Titans 28-12 on the Gold Coast. And in English Premier League soccer, Arsenal pull ahead at the top of the table with a 3-0 win over Fulham.
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1: Good morning, I'm David Cameron. The family of five-year-old Kumanjai Little Baby has thanked the Alice Springs community for its support. 47-year-old Jefferson Lewis has been arrested in relation to her death, with charges expected to be laid today. Her grandfather, Walpri elder Robin Jampanyanka Granitz, says the family is grateful to those who helped search for the little girl last week and for the ongoing tributes and donations.
2: We are really grateful what they've done made us. Think that, yes, we have people who really supported us. It is now time for sorry business, to show respect for our family and to have a space and time to have a grieving.
1: A 32-year-old man has been arrested over the death of three people in Sydney's southwest overnight. Emergency services were called to a home in Rosemeadow just after 1:30, after reports a number of people had been assaulted by a man known to them. Police say a woman in her 60s and a man in his 20s were found dead at the address. Another man, aged 64, was found with serious head injuries and later died in hospital. A senior Iranian military official says renewed conflict with the US is possible after President Donald Trump rejected the latest peace proposal from Tehran. Speaking on state television, the official said evidence shows the United States is not committed to any promises or agreements. The details of the proposal aren't known, but sources say a likely obstacle to negotiations was a proposed delay to talks on Iran's nuclear program. New data has revealed many victim survivors of family domestic violence are being cut off from services when they need it most. DV Safe Phones takes donated devices and sets them up for those in need. The charity says 55% of recipients report having their own phones taken, broken or monitored by perpetrators. DV Safe Phone Ambassador Pip Ray says she's heard cases of isolation.
3: This is so common, but it could be easily

0: dismissed or overlooked. And that was where her partner had destroyed her phone and she and the children had to flee with only a few belongings. And because she just didn't have a working device, she wasn't able to contact anyone for support. She didn't know anyone else's number and then so couldn't organise housing, didn't have access to the internet, and it just creates that isolation and exclusion from the digital world.
1: The former racing driver and Paralympic champion Alex Zanardi has died at the age of 59. The Italian began his career in Formula One and the kart series in the US, but reinvented himself despite having both legs amputated. The BBC's Mike Bushell explains.
2: For many, that would have been the end of the story, but for Zanardi, he was so thankful for the chance of a new beginning, as he explained in an interview in 2018.
3: When I woke up, I was just happy. I mean, if I could describe the feeling which would emerge way above all the others, was just joy. To have lost my legs at that moment was really the last of my problems because I was so happy to be alive.
2: Refusing to step away from sport, he raced in touring cars and also reinvented himself as a paracyclist, winning 4 gold and 2 silver medals at the London and Rio Paralympic Games, becoming one of Italy's most successful Paralympians.
1: In the A-League men's soccer, Auckland and Sydney are through to the competition's semi-finals.
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1: Good morning, I'm David Cameron. The Liberal Party has retained the Victorian seat of Nepean in a by-election. Former Mornington Shire Mayor Anthony Marsh is set to become the state's newest MP. Victorian Liberal leader Jess Wilson seized on Labor's decision not to contest the seat.
2: People who deserve more from their government deserve more to put a candidate in this election. The government did not even run a candidate here. That demonstrates how little they care about people here on the peninsula.
1: In Tasmania, voters headed to the polls yesterday for two upper house elections. Education Minister Joe Palmer leads the race in the northern division of Rosevears. In Huon in the state's south, the incumbent independent Dean Harris has a slight lead. The election outcomes could determine the future of greyhound racing in Tasmania, with a Legislative Council vote on a proposed ban expected this month. Sydney detectives are investigating the death of three people in Sydney's southwest overnight. Emergency services were called to a home in Rosemeadow just after 1:30 after reports a number of people had been assaulted. A woman in her 60s and a man in his 20s were found dead at the address. Another man, aged 64, was found with serious head injuries and later died in hospital. Police have arrested a 32-year-old man believed to be known to the victims. Yemen's Coast Guard says a Liberian-flagged oil tanker has been hijacked off the country's coast by unidentified armed men who steered it towards Somalia. Tracking data showed the laden tanker made a sharp southward turn. The BBC's Tom Bailey reports.
3: Yemeni Coast Guard officials say several patrol boats have been deployed to try to locate the ship in the Gulf of Aden, with the finger of suspicion appearing to fall on Somali pirates. This is the second such incident in the area in just over a week, after the hijacking of another oil tanker by Somali pirates late last month. Piracy, once notorious off Somalia's coast, had declined in recent years, but has made something of a comeback. These latest incidents are likely to raise further concerns over international oil supplies amid the ongoing disruption caused by the US-Israeli war with Iran.
1: A rally in Sydney today will call for more funded desexing of cats to help protect native species. The Young Animal Justice Party is holding the event. Organiser Deborah Rouse spoke to National Radio News about the need to control the cat population.
4: We don't have yet enough scientific evidence about the actual impacts of domestic cats on wildlife. We

0: Obviously, we're not disputing that a cat hunts, but the best way forward to reduce the impacts is through minimising the cat populations and also for increasing cat containment.
1: Sport and in AFL, St Kilda have surged in the second half to defeat Carlton 108-69 at Docklands. Wins to Geelong and Brisbane, and Richmond downed West Coast in Perth by 11 points, 99-88. In the NRL, the Sydney Roosters beat Brisbane 38 points to 24, Warriors 36-14 winners over the Eels. And Canberra beat the Titans 28-12 on the Gold Coast. In English Premier League soccer, Arsenal pull ahead at the top of the table with a 3-0 win over Fulham.
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1: Good morning, I'm David Cameron. The family of five-year-old Kumanjai Little Baby has thanked the Alice Springs community for its support. 47-year-old Jefferson Lewis has been arrested in relation to her death, with charges expected to be laid today. Her grandfather, Walpri elder Robin Jampanyanka Grenitz, says the family is grateful to those who helped search for the little girl last week and for the tributes and donations.
2: We are really grateful. What they've done made us think that, yes, we have people who really supported us. It is now time for sorry business, to show respect for our family and to have a space and time to have a grieving.
1: The Republican chairman of the US Congressional Armed Services Committees have said they're very concerned about the Pentagon's decision to withdraw 5,000 troops from Germany. Senator Roger Wicker and Representative Mike Rogers warned that prematurely reducing America's forward presence in Europe risks undermining deterrence. The BBC's Peter Bowes is in Washington.
3: This is a significant rebuke of the Pentagon by two high-profile chairmen of the respective Armed Services Committees in the House and the Senate, speaking with one voice here, saying that they are concerned about this move, which the Pentagon says will take place in the next 6 to 12 months. They say it sends the wrong signal to Vladimir Putin, and by that they mean it sends a signal of weakness.
1: The second of two new Spirit of Tasmania ferries has arrived in Geelong. Spirit 5 was built in Finland and then stored in Scotland. After the seven-week voyage to Australia, the ferry will undergo gantry testing before another temporary move to Melbourne. After years of delays, ferry operator TT Line says two new ferries are scheduled to begin carrying passengers between Victoria and Tasmania from October 31st. A charity supplying phones to victim survivors of family domestic violence says it's vital to provide access to support and services. More than half of recipients of a DV safe phone report perpetrators confiscated, monitored or broke their original phones. The charity's lived experience ambassador, Pip Ray, told National Radio News a phone simply opens up many options.
4: A lot of what causes the drama is the fear. So it's this drama of, oh, what if? But if people know how to operate their phones and who you can report to, and services do that, that is exactly what a domestic violence service does. They help you and support you to understand how to navigate this really unique part of the world that we hope that most people don't have to deal with, but so many do.
1: Passengers in the United States have been left stranded by the collapse of Spirit Airlines. It follows a doubling in jet fuel prices as a result of the US-Israeli war on Iran. US Transportation Secretary Sean Duffy says other airlines were working to help out Spirit customers.
5: I'm grateful that all of them didn't look for an opportunity to gouge passengers, to take advantage of this situation. You actually saw the exact opposite. You saw airlines step up and say, no, actually, as we're all Americans, we're going to lean in and try to help out in a difficult time.
1: Sport and in the A-League men's soccer, Auckland

0: And Sydney are through to the semi-finals. The Kiwi side drew 1-1 with Melbourne City in regular time, winning a penalty shootout. Sydney downed Melbourne Victory 1-0 in the other elimination final.
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2: Weather forecast for Bathurst. Temperature range today 11 to 22. It's currently 11 degrees. Fire danger is moderate. Humidity 91%. And rainfall 0 to 5 millimetres forecast. Be partly cloudy, patchy morning fog. A slight chance of a shower in the south. Near chance elsewhere. Winds east-northeast, 15 to 20 kilometres, tending north-northeast, 15 to 25 kilometres in the morning. And for Orange, it's a similar forecast. Temperature range 12 to 20. It's currently 15 degrees. Fire danger moderate. Humidity 79%.
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6: 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On the radio, uh-oh. On the radio.
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Good morning. Welcome to Sunday Morning Music. My name is Jane. I'll be with you for the next 2 hours. The time is 10 minutes past 9 on Sunday, the 3rd of May.

was the Starry Night Orchestra with The Wayward Wind, and before that, Ray Stevens with Turn Your Radio On. Up next we have Duane Eddy, Lonely Boy, Lonely Guitar, and we'll follow that with Ricky Nelson, A String Along.

And that was Rainbow Man on the Silver Mountain. Let's go to John Denver, Seasons of the Heart.

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2: And in Orange, there is plenty going on, as we're about to find out from the event organiser from Orange City Council, Ellie Barron. Ellie, how are you today?
3: Great, thank you. Thanks for having me.
4: 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Good afternoon, Penny, and thank you for joining us.
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6: The Bathurst Arts Trail is a collection of artists who open up their galleries on the first weekend of every month, and this weekend is one of those weekends. I'm joined by the President, David Lake. Hi, David, and thanks for joining us.
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8: The time is 9:30. We have some community announcements. Lower speed limit on the Great Western Highway at the gateway to Bathurst. The 70-kilometre speed zone on the Great Western Highway at the eastern gateway to Bathurst will be shortened by 230 metres for the safety of all road users. A review has been conducted into this area. From Thursday, 7 May, the existing 70-kilometre speed zone on the Great Western Highway that currently extends just east of the Stockland Drive intersection will be shortened by 230 metres to end just west of Stockland Drive. That's where the turn off is into where the Good Guys and Bunnings, I mean, what that is. The change extends the current 60-kilometre speed limit through all sets of traffic lights near Stockland Drive. It'll add just a few seconds to the trip but improve the safety of vehicles turning in and out of Stockland Drive. Okay, another one. And we have changed traffic conditions on Goulburn Road near Trunkie Creek. Change traffic conditions on Goulburn Road for slope stabilisation work 17 kilometres south of Trunkie Creek from Monday 4 May. Our work hours will be 7 a.m. to 6 p.m. on weekdays and 8 a.m. to 1 p.m. on Saturdays as required. Work is expected to be complete by Tuesday 30 June, weather permitting. So that is Goulburn Road, 17 kilometres south of Trunkie Creek, and that work starts tomorrow. Let's go to the Rascals. Beautiful morning.

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That was Rose Tattoo, We Can't Be Beaten. Up next we have Reg Livermore, Celluloid Heroes. And at 10 o'clock we will switch over to the National Radio Newsroom for an update from them.

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5: Good morning, I'm David Cameron. US President Donald Trump says he's reviewing a new Iranian proposal to end the war, but couldn't offer details of it to reporters on board Air Force One. Mr. Trump says there's a possibility the United States could restart strikes on Iran.
6: If they misbehave, if they do something bad, but right now, we'll see. But, it's a possibility that could happen, sir.
5: A man is in custody after the death of three people in Sydney's southwest overnight. Emergency services were called to a home in Rosemeadow just after 1:30 after reports a number of people had been assaulted. A woman in her 60s and a man in his 20s were found dead at the address. Another man, aged 64, was found with serious injuries and later died in hospital. Police later arrested for questioning a 32-year-old man found driving near the scene. He's believed to be related to the victims. The Liberal Party has retained the Victorian state seat of Nepean in a by-election. Former Mornington Shire Mayor Anthony Marsh is set to become the state's newest MP, holding off challenges from One Nation and Independents.
7: It's been a hard-fought campaign. It's been, I think, we're day 67 in, and to stand in a room full of blue after what was an incredible day, I'm so honoured and privileged again to be in this role with friends, family, volunteers that have been along for the journey.
5: In Tasmania, voters headed to the polls yesterday for two upper house elections. Education Minister Joe Palmer leads the race in the northern division of Rosevears. In Huon, in the state's south, the incumbent independent Dean Harris has a slight lead. The election outcome could shape the future of greyhound racing in Tasmania, with a legislative council vote on a proposed ban expected this month. A Sudanese doctors group says repeated airstrikes on hospitals by the paramilitary rapid support forces have crippled medical services in parts of the country. The Sudanese Doctors Network reports that 10 health centres and the main teaching hospital in one city have been destroyed. The BBC's Richard Kagoe reports.
8: Most centres, including those offering nutrition and maternal care, have been hit hard, leaving severe shortages of staff, medicines and supplies. The Sudanese Doctors Network's warned thousands of civilians are now at risk without life-saving services. It blames the rapid support forces and allied militia for the destruction. The UN says it has verified more than 200 attacks on healthcare facilities across Sudan since the conflict between the army and the RSF began 4 years ago.
5: An animal rights group says there needs to be more funding to control the cat population through desexing and education initiatives. The Young Animal Justice Party will hold a rally in Sydney today, calling for more local councils to be involved in the Keeping Cats Safe at Home initiative. Event organiser Deborah Rouse spoke to National Radio News about the burden on animal rescue volunteers.
9: The burden has fallen on volunteer rescuers and carers. It's not reasonable. It's not just a financial burden, it's a physical burden, mental and emotional burden as well. So we, in fact, our government and our so broken Companion Animal Act, which is currently under review, has actually made the matters worse.
5: Sport, and in the Super Rugby, the Reds downed the Brumbies 30 points to 21, wins to Fiji and Drua, and the Blues.
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2: 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A slight chance of a shower in the south.